0: questions about water being associated with death. So all of these are in the earliest texts that we have.
1: So how are they expressed?
0: Chanting was quite common, I think, in the very early period, particularly in the evidence that we have from pre-Christian Northern Europe.
1: So chanting while the birth is going on?
0: Yes.
1: What sorts of things would be said?
0: The baby's very rarely mentioned. Mm-hmm. It's much more to do with the woman coming back to her loved ones. She is currently lost. And there is one that mentions pregnancy as almost a death sentence. Mm-hmm. And now that sentence is coming to pass, a bit like Faustus, if you imagine. You know, you've made this pact. The woman gets to be pregnant and has a possibility of a successful birth, but there is also this spectre waiting for her, and that's the deal she's made with pregnancy. And it's about the desperation of those final hours. And I think that's very resonant for women giving birth in times when medical assistance was not available.
1: What would you say is the most colourful superstition or taboo that you came across as you did your research?
0: Knots are a very common theme throughout childbirth. So very often in some of the Venus figurines, they wear girdles, and these girdles were knotted and they contained a certain amount of knots, so which you undid a knot every week over your expanding tummy. And then hopefully when all the knots were untied, you were ready to go. Mm-hmm. And also they had an idea, because the uterus is such a strong muscle, which was a known fact, the idea that if a baby couldn't escape, it was because the womb was knotted. So this untying of knots means you're relaxing the womb, ready for the baby to escape, basically. And this passed over, it must have been tens and tens of thousands of years. And there is an incredible sort of culture of knot tying, or not being in the presence of knots, or knots in blankets. The way things are woven by a pregnant woman is also can change depending on where you are, and results in some amazing works of art.
1: What about things to look or not look at when you're pregnant?
0: This is certainly was contentious into the 1960s or post Second World War. And this was, you mustn't look upon anything or be too fond of anything that is different. So being very fond of rabbits, for instance, you might end up giving birth to rabbits. And this was a theory. But also, more importantly, people on the street, there was a much higher incidence of deformity and accidental damage of people walking around than there is now because of medical advances. Things like vaccinations and changes and different diseases dying out, basically. And women, pregnant women, were told absolutely not to look at anyone in this situation, because that would affect their baby.
1: Extraordinary. You write that until the last three centuries, quote, the history of childbirth cannot be separated from the history of pain. What do you see as the most significant developments in helping labor pain?
0: Well, we've always had opiates. The human race has had a long relationship, an evolutionary relationship with the opium poppy, and also with henbane, which is it's a drug. It's a plant that often grows side by side with opium poppies, bizarrely. Yeah. It's one of nature's wonders. And if you eat opium gum and you're not used to it, it can give you terrible stomach cramp. And henbane eases the stomach cramp and enhances the effect of opiates. And a lot of early medical texts, particularly ancient Egyptian ones, emphasised the use of opium. It was that common. It was a panacea. So we've always had that, and it's almost so common that quite often it isn't mentioned in texts specifically, because people, if they had access to it, would have had it on hand in the kitchen anyway. It would have been part of the household medical cupboard.
1: Right.
0: And also, physicians thought pain was extremely important in judging the progress of any disease. So pain, and particularly pain during labour, told a physician as much about the progress as anything else. So anything that stopped him having that insight, he wasn't necessarily keen on. And I think that's something that's still going now. But then, of course, we get the early anaesthetics. We had them from the Crusades onwards, but they're a bit a club over the head more than helping you through labour. And you don't really need an unconscious mother. That's doesn't help anybody. Yeah, and then you got ether and chloroform, which could be administered in a measured fashion.

The doctors who were successful with it, particularly those associated with Queen Victoria, for instance, who was quite vocal about her use of chloroform mm-hmm. in her births, and because she did actually want other women to not suffer in the way that she perceived she had,

0: far smaller box that contained a carefully wrapped, extensive set of well-made cast iron forceps. Peter the Younger is widely credited with the creation of the forceps, but it seems more likely that his father Guillaume brought them with him from France, and that they originated from an even older design. In any case, the success of the Chamberlains could not be denied, and they rose to the top of their profession.
1: Men and new interventions enter the birthing chamber in 17th century England, as described in Born, A History of Childbirth. It's a book written by my guest, English historian Lucy Inglis. This is Ideas. I'm Nahla Ayed.

0: I'm Ali Hassan, sitting in for Tom Power. You're listening to Q, and that is some of Stuart Goodyear performing Beethoven's Sonata No. 21, the Waldstein. You're in the middle of Stuart's conversation with Tom Power. Stuart came into the studio, sat at the piano to talk about his relationship to classical music. It's a beautiful conversation, and in the first half, Stuart was telling Tom about his love of Beethoven and how listening to that box set of his music changed his life as a kid. And from that moment, he knew he wanted to be a concert pianist. And Beethoven still plays an important part in his repertoire, with Stuart sometimes performing a very special, very long kind of Beethoven concert. And that's where Tom and Stuart's conversation picks up.
1: For people who don't know, this is wild. So you are

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1: Hello, I'm Rachel Watts, hosting Quebec AM. On Friday's show, Quebec Liberal Party leader and candidate for Orford, Sean Millard, will stop by our studio. We'll talk healthcare, language, and the candidate's priorities for voters in the eastern townships and across the province. And later on the show, we'll hear how residents on the North Shore are struggling to access specialists in the healthcare system, and how many have to travel all the way to Quebec City just to see an allergist. Tune in to hear these conversations and more to close out your week.
0: The CBC News is next, and then it's The Current Review with Matt Galloway.
2: Barbara Koppel makes documentaries about workers and their

0: like 8 years old.
1: Oh, and
0: Yes.
1: so Banana Labels was were your first love, and then eventually you got into Salt and Pepper. How did you transition into that?
0: Well, it took, it wasn't until like I was 40 years old that I started

Lucy Inglis has written a global history of birth. She thinks we haven't looked deeply enough into the physical act that delivers each and every one of us into our lives. Mind you, there are practical barriers to general discussion. For instance, most people don't share the details of their birthing stories unless you ask directly.

This is CBC News. Good morning. It is 5:30. I'm Sean Lyons with your CBC News from Montreal. Political leaders of all stripes expressing shock and vowing action after the discovery of an infant living in a homeless encampment in Montreal. Police found the one-year-old last Friday at the sprawling Notre Dame.

0: M Street site. The baby was reported to be in good health, is currently in Youth Protective Services. Montreal's Mayor Soraya Martinez-Ferrada says this simply cannot be allowed to happen.
1: C'est inacceptable. Moi, actuellement, ben moi, je peux pas attendre. Qu'est-ce que je peux utiliser au niveau légal pour me donner plus de pouvoir?
0: The mayor says she's tired of waiting for the province to act, and she is now considering what extra steps the city could take to prevent these kinds of situations

0: Good morning. It's 10 minutes past 6. I'm Rachel Watts, and you're listening to Quebec AM. Thanks for joining us on this Friday morning. It's a little chilly out here in Quebec City on our Rue Saint-Jean studio. It's 8 degrees. There's a bit of a fog out there as well. Montreal is the hot spot right now. It's 14 degrees and partly cloudy. Val-d'Or is clear and 8 degrees. If we go down to Sherbrooke, there's also some fog. There's 12 degrees over there. And over in Gaspé, it's mostly cloudy. Maybe a little bit of sun this morning, 7 degrees. And the Magdalen Islands has some rain. It's 12 degrees over there. Now going north of the province, Saluit is the coldest spot right now. It's -1, and Inuktitut is 3 degrees and mainly clear. Coming up on the show, children's media is being overtaken by the attention economy. That's according to an opinion piece published recently in The Guardian. We'll talk to a neuroscience researcher about what parents should know. But before that, Shel Cahill joins me for a quick look at what's making regional headlines. Good morning.
1: Good morning, Rachel. Christine Fréchette says allegations that a CAQ candidate

0: passed out party merchandise containing cash shows a serious lack of judgment. The Journal de Québec reports that Louis Charles Touin distributed CAC caps and sweaters at a bingo hall, containing between $10 and $20. Fréchette asked Touin to explain himself and apologize. She said it will never happen again, and Touin is the incumbent MNA running in the Rousseau riding. He told the Journal de Québec that the money was distributed as prizes at a bingo game. Touin says his actions were misrepresented in the context of the election. And lastly, political leaders of all stripes are expressing shocks and vowing actions after the discovery of an infant living in a homeless encampment in Montreal. Police found a one-year-old last Friday at Notre-Dame street site. The baby was reported to be in good health and is currently with Youth Protection Services. Montreal Mayor Soraya Martinez-Ferrada says that cannot be allowed to happen. She says she is tired of waiting for the province to act and that she is now considering what extra steps the city can take to prevent these kind of a situation. The child mother is being looked at after social services. And that was a quick look at what's making regional headlines this morning.
1: Thanks, Shal. Full look at your regional news up at 6:30 with Sean Lyons over in Montreal. When it comes to screens and young kids, it's not just about the amount of time that they're watching. Parents should also consider the pacing of the program. Now, that's according to an opinion piece in The Guardian that says the attention economy has come for children's media.
2: Let's dino do this!
1: That is a clip from the kids' cartoon Paw Patrol. It's bright, it's loud, with quick edits and a fast-moving story. But it's just one example of what some say is a growing move away from slower animated shows of yesteryear. Joining me now is Matthew Johnson. He's the Director of Education for Media Smarts. He's in Ottawa. Good morning.
3: Good morning.
1: So what are some of the effects fast-paced media can have on young children?
3: Well, we do see in the research some short-term effects. There's evidence that for a period after watching fast-paced media, kids have a shortened attention span, weakened executive function. This is small children we're talking about. There's not a lot of evidence for long-term effects on either of these yet. But what we also see is that it can interfere with the benefits of educational media. So if they're watching something that is supposed to be teaching them something with younger kids, a fast pace can get in the way of getting those benefits.
1: And Matthew, maybe we can talk about what we mean by fast pace. What qualifies a kid's show as having a fast pace?
3: So, I mean, to a certain extent, that's what these researchers are hoping to establish. You know, they're trying to develop a common definition. But generally what's meant is sometimes a lack of narrative, changing subjects frequently, but also just having a lot of quick cuts so that each of the individual shots and sometimes each of the individual segments are fairly short. So you have replicate an experience kind of like getting a lot of short videos fed to you in a short period of time or flipping around on a television.
1: Mm-hmm. I'm sure some of our listeners are sort of thinking back to their days as a kid, maybe watching cartoons, maybe watching some of the other older cartoon or animated shows. I'm curious how much children's media has changed over the years when it comes to pacing in particular.
3: I think we've seen changes in both directions. So when you look at Sesame Street, for instance, the original version of it was quite quick-paced because the original developers felt they needed to compete for kids' attention with commercial TV back in the 1960s. And over time, they've actually changed the format of Sesame Street to make it slower paced. And we do see that some of the biggest children's shows today, like Bluey, do tend to be quite slow paced. But at the same time, when you look at some other popular ones, and particularly when you look at kids' content on the internet, on places like YouTube, you do see a lot of very quick paced material because its goal really is to keep kids from being distracted so that they keep watching.
1: Mm. And we're talking about also, you mentioned sort of a narrative. Is there a difference between the media, you know, that we're talking about fast-paced versus the

0: content that has a narrative? How does it change the way that children interact with it?
1: Well, we know that when there is a narrative, kids are more likely to learn something, whether that's intentional or unintentional, but they're more likely to take a message away. And certainly with something that's intended to be educational, having some kind of story helps kids to recognize what it is and to absorb it. And of course, it also helps to encourage co-viewing by parents, because it gives parents an easier hook to talk about rather than maybe some of the features of the media that they may not be as comfortable with.
0: Right. So for parents who might be listening right now, do you have any advice on how to approach screens and media for the young children? How do they choose what their children should watch?
1: Well, obviously up to age two, we know you should minimize screens as much as possible, not because they're necessarily bad for kids, but because kids get no positive benefit under two. So it's kind of like feeding them rice cakes. It just takes up space that could be going to things they could actually get a benefit from. In the period from 2 to 4, that's when pace really seems to matter. And so look for things that have a relatively slow pace, that have a clear story, that don't have a lot of quick cuts, that don't have a lot of extra stuff, bells and whistles. Simple is the rule from ages 2 to 4. And, of course, look for things that give you an opportunity to talk about them. So you can talk about how characters are or aren't living up to the values you want your kids to have. You can talk about how kid characters make mistakes and then fix them. Look for opportunities to co-view with your kids, to engage with the media content alongside them.
0: And I'll also ask about, you know, parents who maybe just need their child to be occupied for a few moments. I'm curious, are those fast-paced TV shows that we just talked about okay in smaller doses?
1: Again, what the research shows is that there's a short-term effect on things like attention span, on things like executive control. So you may kind of pay for it afterwards. If you want them to be tying their shoes afterwards or getting dressed or something that is going to require their focused attention, you may find that that is more difficult if they've just been watching some fast-paced media.
0: And before we let you go, Matthew, do you have any recommendations on kids' media that's particularly beneficial?
1: I don't know that we can say that there's anything that's particularly beneficial, but, you know, a lot of producers today do material that is based on good quality research. Common Sense Media is a good source for kids to look at. And also there's organizations like the Joan Ganz Cooney Center and the Fred Rogers Institute, who are providing expertise for TV producers. So you can start there and look at who they are giving guidance to.
0: Well, thank you so much for joining us and breaking this down.
1: Thanks for having me.
0: That was Matthew Johnson. He's the Director of Education for Media Smarts. We reached him in Ottawa. It's almost 6:20. I'm Rachel Watts. You're listening to Quebec AM. If you have any thoughts about this last segment we had on how to manage screen time for your kids, TV consumption for your kids, you can text us. We have a text line. It's 418-573-9880. That's 418-573-9880. We'd love to hear from you. Tell us where you're listening from and your name. Earlier this week, near Percé on the Gaspé coast, a diver was attacked by a shark. An extremely rare event that raises many questions. Jeffrey Galland is the scientific director of the St. Lawrence Shark Observatory. CBC Breakaway host Allison Brunette spoke with him earlier to find out more.
2: First of all, as I mentioned, we've been hearing about this now in the news for a few days. What do we know at this point about what happened?
3: Okay, well, I'm not aware of everything that's happened, and so I don't want to speculate. Also, there's someone still in the hospital, but thankfully they're going to be okay. But it was a group of divers that went out to Bonaventure Island. It's a location where a lot of divers from Quebec really enjoy observing the wildlife and anemones. It's a very beautiful place to dive and very active in the summer and in the fall. And there's also a significant population of gray seals and harbor seals around the island. And it's a big draw for the divers, but it's also a big draw for sharks. And for the last 6 years,

0: Now, approximately we're observing a significant increase in the number of white sharks in the Gulf. They've always been in the Gulf, but now they're making a comeback. And so they were nearly exterminated after the psychosis that was caused by Jaws and some other movies in the 70s. And so they were nearly hunted to extinction. Then they've been protected for about a quarter century, and it takes about that long for a species, well, this species in particular, to repopulate, and so to increase its numbers. And so we're seeing that now, and this is a progressive increase. And so there are lots of sharks now. It started off the coast of Nova Scotia around 2015, and so now we really see this happening in the Gulf. And so they're interested in seals. And so a lot of these sharks are subadults or juvenile sharks, and they're transitioning from eating mainly fish and now beginning to hunt seals. And so this is a process that they're learning throughout the Gulf, notably in the Magellan Islands, but also off the Gaspé Peninsula, and including Bonaventure. And so now, if you're going to go to Bonaventure Island to dive with seals, you have to consider that there's someone else there looking for the seals as well. And that increases the risk level in being at that location in the presence of sharks. And so there's a risk nonetheless throughout the Gulf, because they're pretty much everywhere. But if you go to a location, like a specific area where we know that they're there for hunting, then that risk level goes up. It's still very low, but nonetheless higher. And then depending on other conditions, so for example, the age of the shark, when they're juvenile sharks, they're more tempted to maybe do exploratory bites because they're not very experienced, and so they won't recognize prey as well as an adult. They're also still developing their visual acuity. If there are many sharks around, that increases competition, and so if they see potential prey, they won't take as much time to analyze the situation, try to recognize that potential prey, and may bite sooner than they would have had they been alone. Environmental conditions are important as well. If the water isn't clear, so all of these things can all kind of happen at the same time, and then you have the perfect storm, and then whoever happens to be diving at that time is just in the wrong place at the wrong time, because the sharks really aren't out looking for people, but incidents like yesterday can still inadvertently happen, and that's very unfortunate.
1: Do you have a sense of how many great white sharks are in those waters off the coast of Gaspé around Bonaventure Island?
0: No. Well, throughout the Gulf itself, I'm fairly convinced that it's into the hundreds. And if I say that based on observations off of Nova Scotia. And so there are listening stations or acoustic stations that will detect sharks that are equipped with tags, not the satellite tags that we see on the internet, but acoustic tags. And some of my colleagues are the ones that are compiling that information. And for example, in the 1990s, I'm actually a CIGEP teacher, and I do this my shark work on the side. But in the summers, I used to go give diving, scuba diving lessons, and I was a dive master in Lunenburg, Nova Scotia, and I did that for about 5 years in the mid-90s. And we used to take people out diving with seals every single day, because that was the biggest draw. There's nothing, well, depending on what your preferences are, but for a lot of people, there's nothing more fun than going out and interacting with seals. And sometimes people from out of town would ask us, is there any risk, you know, of encountering a shark or something out there? And we would laugh it off and say, no one's ever seen a shark here, let alone a white shark. But today, fast forward almost like 20, almost 30 years, you couldn't pay me to dive there now, because that's where most of my colleagues are doing all of their tagging. And so they go out there because they can predictably observe white sharks and deploy tags. And some of the receivers are showing, for example, in areas like Mahone Bay and Lunenburg, they're detecting like over 100 individual sharks over any given summer. And because we know that there's probably no more than one out of 20 sharks that's actually tagged one out of 20 or 1 out of 10 or maybe even more. That means that when, for example, you go on the OSearch website and you see that there are X number of sharks in the Gulf, well, for every one of those tags, there's potentially another 20.

0: or more or less, but they don't, you don't, they, how can I say this? They, you could have sharks all over the place that we don't see even where there are no sharks pinging. And so that gives us, the tags give us information on the general distribution, the seasonal presence of the sharks, but we can't actually use that to detect how many sharks are actually in the Gulf or where they hang out the most. And so you always have to be careful.
1: Yeah, I mean, I literally only have 30 seconds, but we know that the diving activities, at least by this company, have been stopped for the rest of the season. Do you think that diving should be stopped in that area?
0: Not entirely, no. But for the rest of the season, I think it's a wise decision. It's a safe decision. I think the SITPAC is also involved. There's a national park there, and I think they're going to have a sit down and discuss the situation. And if we can contribute, we will. But people in Nova Scotia for the last 6 years or so have been encountering more and more white sharks while scuba diving. And that hasn't prevented people from still going out. And nobody in Nova Scotia has been bit. So it's we have to be careful. We have to think about it, but it's the situation right now in Bonaventure is not that different from what's going on in Halifax. And so at some point we're going to have a good sit down and discuss what we want to do. But in the meantime, people just have to be vigilant and have a sense of self-preservation, be careful, and maybe not go out for and dive with seals. And so certainly we're going to have to do something about it. But at this stage, we're just thankful that the person's okay, and we'll think about it for coming years.
2: That was Breakaway host Allison Brunette speaking with St. Lawrence Shark Observatory Scientific Director Jeffrey Galland. It's 6:28 now. It's you're listening to Quebec AM. I'm Rachel Watts, but it's almost time for regional news, and Sean Lyons is standing by. Up next in the show, our team here in Quebec City will be heading to Fall Fest tomorrow to meet up with some of our listeners. The annual event organized by Voice of English Speaking Quebec is taking place at Quebec High School. So we'll speak with one of the organizers of Fall Fest to find out what's in store coming up. And coming up on The Current, many Canadians are making a point of showing their patriotism when they shop, buying more goods made here. At the same time, a number of Canadian companies are considering moving production south of the border to avoid the American tariffs. That discussion coming up on The Current after the 8:30 news on CBC Radio and everywhere you get your CBC podcasts. If you have any thoughts on the show so far, text us or email us. Our text line is 418-573-9880. That's 418-573-9880. Or if you prefer email, you can email us at quebecam@cbc.ca. We'd love to hear from you. Stand by for your news.

0: sociologist who's been writing letters to local officials about this for years. He says the name appears 22 times across Quebec, and that's unacceptable.
1: I don't know anybody would be comfortable living on the streets who carry the name of one of the biggest criminals in the history of humanity.

0: day with a high between 16 and 19. In Saguenay and Chibougamau, you can expect a mainly cloudy day with a 50% chance of showers early this morning and a high around 11. On the lower St. Lawrence and the Gaspé region, you can expect a mainly cloudy day as well, with a few showers and a risk of thunderstorm this morning in Gaspé, and a high around 15. On the lower North Shore, you can expect a few showers throughout the day, with a mix of sun and cloud and a risk of thunderstorm in Attachquan and Chevry only. You can also expect some light snow beginning early this morning, then changing to period of rain in Fermont, and a high around 14 in the whole region. In the Magdalen Islands, you can expect a mainly cloudy day with a 30% chance of showers early this morning and a high of 16. And finally, moving up north, you can expect a few showers and there near noon, then a mix of sun and cloud, and a 40% chance of flurries this morning in Saluit, and a high around 3. And that was a quick look at the weather this morning.
1: Thanks, Charles. Fall Fest has long been an annual tradition for members of the English-speaking community in Quebec City. It's an event that brings people together at Quebec High School for an afternoon of food, entertainment, and kiosks featuring local vendors and community groups. Members of the CBC team will also be there to meet some of you, our listeners. Fall Fest has been going strong for more than 15 years now, and it's organized by Voice of English-Speaking Quebec. Brigitte Wellens is the group's executive director, and she joins us on the line with the details. Good morning.
2: Good morning, Rachel.
1: So how many years have you been going to Fall Fest now?
2: Well, as a board member before 2015, I was attending Fall Fest as a participant. So I'd say since Fall Fest has been brought back or has risen from the ashes, as they say, about 15 years ago or just over 15 years ago under the previous leadership at Beck. I've been going for at least the last 15 years.
1: Okay. And so for people who are possibly new to the region or have never heard of Fall Fest, how would you describe it?
2: I would say that it's a multicultural event filled with family-friendly activities, performances, food, and a fantastic community showcase that allows people to really connect with the groups and different organizations, places of worship, and local entrepreneurs.
1: What's the meaning or the, I guess, goal behind organizing something like this? What are you hoping people take away from it?
2: We're hoping to show everyone that there is a vibrant community, and regardless of language, we all work together to provide services, create programs, activities, and initiatives that respond to the needs that we're hearing on the ground for community members.
1: What kinds of activities can people expect this year in particular?
2: Well, aside from the kids zone that will be busy with everything from face painting, there's going to be a craft table, Legos, smoothies, bouncy castles, as well as a foam party, for which we're asking parents to perhaps bring a change of clothes, just because the kids might get a little wet after going into the foam party.
1: Okay.
2: There's tons of performances as well that will be enjoyed by young and old.
1: And what is a foam party exactly? You have me intrigued on that.
2: So the last couple of years, we've been renting a foam cannon, which essentially just consists of mixing in these packets of foam with water, and it shoots out of this cannon. Last year, it was onto a plastic tarp, so kids were slipping and sliding all over that tarp on the field. But this year, it's going to be shooting into one of the bouncy castles, which incidentally is, I think it's about 50 feet. It's a 50-foot slide. So there should be a lot of laughing fun and foam on that bouncy castle for sure.
1: Now I understand why you said parents should bring a change of clothes for their children.
2: Absolutely.
1: And so can you describe a little bit of the vendors that will be there? Because I understand there will be more booths this year.
2: Mm-hmm. Yeah, we have a few additional booths. Last year we thought we had filled the gym to the brim with different community groups and places of worship and local businesses. We have three more this year. So we have 33 community groups ranging in services and different sectors such as community work, health and social services, education, employability, and a bunch of local entrepreneurs selling some of their goods and creations. There's going to be an interesting

0: and this is really popular in Tokyo, where they have people go to a stamp rally. So we're going to have a little bit of that going on too as well. And little surprise, I think we're going to have a new mascot this year that's going to be there for the Canada Games.
1: Wow. So the event kicks off just before lunchtime, around 11 a.m., and it lasts until 3 p.m. For those listening, maybe, you know, don't have a transportation there, I understand you're offering transport for people age 50 and over. How does that work?
0: We normally announce a few weeks or several weeks prior to Fall Fest that we have transportation available for our seniors that might not want to drive to the location or just not want a hassle with trying to find parking. So we pick them up. There's a few pickup spots, and we bring them to Fall Fest. They can enjoy some of the performances, and then we take them back.
1: And just lastly, before I let you go, Brigitte, does Voice of English Speaking Quebec have other activities planned for Quebec City residents this fall?
0: Absolutely. We have a host of different activities between our monthly game nights that happen regularly, twice a month, and the different activities that are open to all, including newcomers. Our calendar of events is chock full with things to do, not only from VEC, but from community partners and other organizations in the city organizing things in English. So people just have to take a look at our website event calendar and or sign up to our newsletter, and they'll be informed on everything that's happening.
1: Well, thank you so much for joining us to explain all about this event.
0: Thank you so much, Rachel.
1: Brigitte Wellens is the Executive Director of Voice of English Speaking Quebec. Fall Fest takes place tomorrow at Quebec High School in Quebec City from 11 a.m. to 3 p.m. And myself and a few other members of the team will be there to meet with some of you. So make sure you stop by our booth to say hello and maybe grab some CBC swag. It's time now for some comedy. Ryan Williams gets to see a lot of museums as he travels Canada with his comedy career, but there's one museum he's never been able to visit. He was recorded for CBC's Laugh Out Loud last winter in Yellowknife, Northwest Territories.
2: I'm a big museum guy, and because I'm sober and I get to travel Canada a lot of what I do is go to museums and try to avoid the field trip. That's what I do, and not for any weird, just because kids are smart these days. They're like, why isn't that man at a job? Where? He has gray in his beard. He should not be learning. He's learned enough. I've seen a lot of great museums across this great nation, but one has become my white whale, and that one is, have you ever been to the Maritime Museum of Manitoba? Oh, so you're a smart crowd. You're going, what? I don't like when you have to think if a province touches the ocean or not. They got you on a test. It's in Winnipeg, by the way, which if you know Winnipeg and the ocean, not close. So I was so curious. I'm like, I gotta learn about the Maritime Museum of Manitoba. What great maritime history takes place. And here's the hours of the Maritime Museum of Manitoba. Thursday, closed. Friday, closed. Sunday, closed. Monday, closed. Forgot about Saturday, but it's also closed. Tuesday, closed. Wednesday, hours of operation, 10 a.m. to noon, 1 p.m. to 3 p.m. You can't even go on your lunch break. What are you talking about? What are they hiding at the Maritime Museum of Manitoba? They don't want us to know what's going on there, and I think it figured it out. They don't have any boats, probably. They got a bunch of government funding that was supposed to go to Halifax, and they're like, as long as no one comes, the jig isn't up.
1: 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It's 6:46. I'm Rachel Watts. You're listening to Quebec AM. Thanks for joining us on this Friday morning. If you have thoughts so far on the show, you can feel free to text us at 418-573-9880. If you're going out tonight, how much do you expect?

0: you'll be on your phone. Will you dance a little less if you think cameras are watching? There is a Canadian company called Before the Internet that's trying to encourage human connection by locking away people's phones at events. Max Ward is a co-founder and president of Before the Internet. He spoke with CBC about the idea.
1: Almost 2 years ago now, me and my brother, for whatever reason, just decided to leave our phones in the car for a fishing trip. So it was 3 days. I really hadn't felt that good in forever. And that was sort of the catalyst for it all. I became obsessed with what the world used to look like and how do we get back there. And I figured the best way to start getting there was having our own events. So we started throwing our own phone free events, and the rest is history. We actually have these lockable phone pouches. So when people come into our events, we have staff that take their phone, put it in the pouch, and then hand it back to the people for them to keep on them the entire time. And at the end of the event, there's a magnet that opens it up for them. One of them is semi-frosted, so you can still text, use Apple Pay, everything that's convenient about a phone. We call this one the flip phone, but still no recording possible with this one. So nobody can take any videos or photos. And then the other one is full blackout. And for that one, if you need to text your friend in an emergency, you can go to one of our unlocker stations. Since we started this, phone-free events in general are up almost 6 times since 2024. Attendance is up 10 times. And we've seen that with demand for ourselves as well. Doing a lot of stuff in TV and film, album listening parties, really anything that's exclusive and can't be leaked before it goes live. You know, the ability to kind of let loose and dance and just enjoy yourself is tenfold, and it's been great. But there are, of course, some people that'll come and roll their eyes and have some pushback. And really, it's as simple as it's the door policy for the event. And people hire us to come in and just handle exactly that. So they can't get in without it. We try and be nice about it. And if they really push back, we haven't had anyone that we haven't let in so far.
0: That was Max Ward, co-founder and president of Before the Internet. Do you have any fans of The Debaters out there? On this week's new episode from Saskatoon, The Debaters are putting everything on the line when they ask, is a clothesline superior to a dryer? Katie Ellen Humphreys says yes, and she isn't afraid to leave her opponent hanging. But Miles Morrison puts his own spin on things when he defends dryers. Here's Miles and Katie Ellen bringing their dry humor to the firing line.
2: MarthaStewart.com says some items you should never put in your dryer are silk garments, faux fur, sneakers, and what else? Miles?
3: Children under the age of 2.
2: Yes. Good point. Yes. Full point. Other items you should never put in your dryer, according to Martha Stewart, are backpacks or lunch boxes. I don't know who Martha Stewart grew up with. A Newfoundland and Labrador tourism ad says a single tea towel hung on a clothesline signifies that you should drop in for a cup, while a collection of odd socks on the line means what? Katie Ellen?
4: Here be a one-legged man.
2: That's good. That is a rare 3-point answer. A Newfoundland and Labrador ad says a single detail hung on a clothesline signifies drop in for a cup. A collection of odd socks means the youngsters have everyone drove. And now I have to explain that. Means the children are driving everyone crazy. I should ask Lee. Lee, our producer, is from Newfoundland, and sentences like that first one make sense there.
0: That was Debaters comedians Katie Nellen Humphreys and Miles Morrison in their debate, clothesline versus dryer. Then Peter Brown and Corey Mack give each other a Saskatooning up when they decide if Saskatoon should be the capital of Saskatchewan. So you can catch the Debaters later today, this Friday at 11:30 a.m. or Saturday at 1 p.m. You can also find this episode on the Debaters podcast or at cbc.ca/thedebaters. We're now turning to traffic. We're joined now by Lita Polson on the line for a look at what's going on. How's the day looking so far, Lita?
5: Hi, Rachel. It's actually going really, really well everywhere. We had some haze, some fog, and I checked around the province, and it seems to be burning off. There are some smaller streets or hoods that are really still fog-bound, so really drive carefully. Did you know, though, it's the last weekend of summer?
0: And, it's true.
5: You know, and it's been a great summer, and so we're going to have to say goodbye to it in a good way. There's not a lot of road work. They finished the

0: Road work that they've been doing on the Pierre-la-Porte. So things are pretty well open in that area. And as per the province, it's very quiet in Quebec City. There's a bit of a delay around the 2073 interchange, but not that much. I mean, it's just a nice day to be either just hanging out and just relaxing, taking the day off, or working from home, because that's the way it appears around the province. It's also the last weekend for the Festival Saint-Tite. It's closing on Sunday, so the 159 is still closed this weekend, of course, till Sunday. And I think, actually, they only reopen it on Monday morning after they've taken everything down and just disassembled everything. That's closed still from the 159, from the 153 to Route à Lac Pierre-Paul. And also in Trois-Rivières, along the southbound 55, we do have a slowdown. And most of the slowdowns around the province are going to be due to ongoing road work. And they're ramping up the road work at this time of the year, of course, before the other season. And I'm not talking about fall. The other season appears.
1: That's true. So,
2: well, we were just talking, actually, in our team about winter tires a little bit this morning, because
0: yes,
2: we're seeing some frost warnings. How soon are we have to think about this, Lita?
0: Well, you know what? Because of the great deals they always send you. I mean, I don't know how many tire companies have been sending me, you know, change before. I usually, honestly, before October 15th, definitely.
2: Wow,
0: I have
2: early.
0: My tires on. Yeah, because it comes and you never know. So, and if you wait till the first flake happens, or till when you think it's already booked. So it is best to do it, unless you do it yourself.
2: That's true.
0: I don't have that kind of, it's not in my talent pool. You know, I
2: Me
0: just
2: neither,
0: can't.
2: Lita. We have to make our appointments.
0: Yes. And you know, and just get ready for winter, you know, the battery checked and stuff like that. And, but it is coming and we do have to prepare for it. So, and I know that a lot of people have already made their appointments, which is, to me, a surprise, but still, I will make mine next week and make sure I get, so I have them on. I mean, we get up early, you get up early too. So you have to have them, especially because the crews aren't out by the time you're on the roads. So
2: it's very true. It's giving me a good reminder though. So thank you, Lita.
0: Yes. You're welcome. Have a great weekend.
2: You too. That was Lita Poulsen with our traffic update. She's over in Montreal and joins us every morning.

0: drag queen RuPaul is coming to Quebec City tonight for an outdoor DJ set at the Bal de Québec. So you were just listening there to Supermodel. It's 6:58. You're listening to Quebec AM. It's almost time for the international and national news. But first, Jacques Aron joins me for a quick look at what's making headlines here in the province. Good morning.
1: Good morning, Rachel. Elected officials in Newfoundland and Labrador have voted in favor of the Churchill Falls Framework Agreement with Hydro-Québec. It was a very close vote, 21 for 18 against. The progressive conservatives are calling it a victory. The new framework agreement was announced just before the Quebec provincial election campaign. Under the deal, Quebec would have access to more than 10,000 megawatts, more than a quarter of Hydro-Québec's current energy output. And that was a quick look at the original headlines this morning.
0: Thanks, Shao. Up next, Quebec Liberal Party leader Shao Meillat will stop by our studio as part of our series of candidate interviews ahead of the election. We'll bring you more on his priorities for the Eastern Townships riding of Orford. Stay tuned.

0: Good morning. It's 10 minutes past 7. I'm Rachel Watts. This is Quebec AM. Thanks for joining us on this Friday morning. It's a little bit of a chilly one this morning in Quebec City on our Rue Saint-Jean studio, but it's warming up. It's 11 degrees, mostly cloudy. The hot spot in the province is still Montreal. It's 15 degrees, mainly sunny over there. Waynahanda is also mainly sunny and 5 degrees. If we go over to Chibougamau, it's cloudy and 5 degrees. Gaspé, 7 degrees, mostly cloudy. And the Magdalen Islands has some light rain. It's 11 degrees. Over in Schefferville, it's cloudy and 1 degrees. And finally in Kujuak, some light rain and 3 degrees. There are just over 2 weeks left before it's time for Quebecers to head to the ballot box. And candidates of all five main provincial parties are continuing to outline their priorities and meet with voters and businesses on the campaign trail. This morning, we are continuing our coverage of those campaign promises in the second of a series of candidate interviews we're bringing you here on Quebec AM. Joining us in studio this morning is Charles Milliard. He's the leader of the Quebec Liberal Party, and he's running for a seat in the Orford riding in the Eastern Townships. Good morning. Good morning, Mr. Milliard. Welcome.
1: Good morning, Mrs. Watts. Thank you for inviting me.
0: Thank you for being here. And I want to start off the conversation more broadly. How would you summarize your party's top priorities for Quebecers in this campaign?
1: Well, I think we need to balance the books because we've been in the financial decline in the past 8 years. And we need, you know, money collectively so that we can have collective projects like building 100,000 units per year in the coming years to tackle, I'm going to say, the housing crisis. We also want to implement a

0: public platform of telehealth so that we can expand the access to our first line in healthcare in Quebec. And I think we need to unite Quebecers with the rest of Canada, given the current tariff wars and all what's happening everywhere in the world. I think it's time for us to unite and change the tone of that government that has been dividing Quebecers for so many years.
1: I wanted to talk briefly about the debate Tuesday night. You were asked about the protection of the French language, and you said you would renew the use of the notwithstanding clause to protect the language law, but only if necessary and following consultations. For our listeners who might be less familiar with the term, the notwithstanding clause is meant to shield the law from court challenges. What exactly did you mean when you said you would be open to renewing it if necessary?
0: Well, it means that what the CAQ has done in the past 8 years has not improved French that much in any way. So I think that our plan that we're proposing, close to 400 million over 4 years, to accelerate the access to French classes for immigrants, to make reading a national priority, and to identify some zones in Quebec where we need to put more efforts to protect French. This is the better plan. And the notwithstanding clause, whether it's for the language, whether it's for everything, it's a tool that a premier, that a government has, that can be used but will not be used necessarily. So the first item on my agenda is to actually to implement the plan. And I think that's the best way we should look at how to promote French. Because let's be honest, the Parti Québécois and the CAQ have been always about dividing us on that issue. And other parties like the Parti Conservateur, as an example, has nothing to propose. So we're proposing the most robust change in that regard.
1: And, you know, some English-speaking Quebecers have continuously said that Bill 96 has eroded their rights as English-speaking people in the province. How do you respond to those concerns?
0: Well, we said that we would be modifying some elements for Bill 96, especially when it comes to the burden for SMEs, small and medium enterprises. And I think that we need to have a change of tone in that regard. So we need to be more about promoting French, both for young Francophones and young Anglophones, instead of being always on the negative side of things. And I think that French should be used as an economic tool. So we know that the French language is going very rapidly growing on the world stage. So we need to use it as an economic tool and do more, you know, diversification of our markets, especially towards French countries. So again, I'm all for protecting the English-speaking community institutions. I used to work at Bishop's University, as you know. I know that a lot of people from the townships are listening to us. We also want to reverse the rise of the tuition fees that the CAQ did. So we want to protect the institutions. We want to change the tone and want to make sure that French is promoted and protected in Quebec. But I'm sure that all our listeners this morning agree with that, because we know that at the core of Quebec is our culture, our language. But at the same time, we can protect and promote all communities in Quebec.
1: One of the topics that's been discussed in the campaign has been homelessness quite a bit. And you've adopted the term used by Quebec City Mayor Bruno Marchand, itinérance zéro, or zero homelessness, when speaking on it in this campaign. How would you think to achieve that?
0: Well, I had a discussion with Mr. Carney, Prime Minister Carney, 3 weeks ago, and I think that the federal is going to help us in that regard as well as the municipal level. And I heard Mayor Ferrada yesterday saying that she's going to do everything she can, and I think she must do that, because the number of homeless people has doubled in the past 8 years. So I did. I'm going to do two things. First, we accepted James Hughes as a former CEO of Mission Old Brewery into our team. He's running in the riding of Vaudreuil, and we proposed commitments on homelessness that will increase the budget from of $60 million a year to increase the support into some community programs like PRISM. That will prevent people from actually going on the street. And we also pledge to build 40,000 social and affordable units over the next 5 years. So that's the best way to actually help our tackle this homelessness issue.
1: Mm-hmm. When it comes to housing in particular, we've heard governments repeatedly say that there would be more housing. There have been, of course, some delays, a shortage of workers in the construction sector.

0: The cost of materials has also continued to rise. How would you navigate that differently?
1: Well, first, let me say that the CAC has got it all wrong, because in the current budget of the government of Quebec, they're planning to do less and less construction over the next 5 years. So this is the exact reverse that we need to do. We need to go to up to 100,000 units per year, which is what the Société canadienne de l'hypothèque et de logement is actually hoping, if we want to go down to pre-pandemic prices. So we're going to do that by using more prefab. I think that 50% of all construction should be more with prefab. I'm going to ask Investissement Québec to help companies that want to do more prefab to actually be able to get into this business. And I've also talked with most of the union leaders about the fact that we're going to need more, you know, changes in the construction sector as well. And we're going to have to accelerate the delivery of permits. And I'm actually going this afternoon to the Union des Municipalités du Québec. And we're going to be discussing this need to accelerate things. So if we want to upgrade the offer of housing in Quebec, that's the only way we'll get there. That's one of my most ambitious projects. And we'll be working on that hopefully in 20 days.
0: Okay. And on the topic of construction, I'll shift over to the third link, or the troisième lien. It's come up in the campaign here again in Quebec City. What's your stance on the project exactly?
1: Well, I've always been in favor of that project, but I'm also in favor of having balanced books. So we're going to need to prioritize projects, obviously, in Quebec. And I think that the private sector is going to need to be jumping in that project. So I guess the first thing is to, I'm going to say that politely, but to get rid of the CAC, because they've been very deceitful in that project for the past 10 years. And I'm very sure, actually, that Premier Fréchette does not believe in the troisième lien. Only Mr. Duhaime and myself actually truly believe that we're going to need to close that circulation boucle over the next years. But again, public finances of Quebec are what they are. So we're going to need to talk with the private sector and prioritize projects.
0: And shifting back to your running in Orford.
1: Yes.
0: And I wanted to talk about that briefly. Why exactly did you decide Orford?
1: Well, actually, that's where I live. So I moved to the townships probably almost 3 years ago. This is a region that I've been going to very frequently. As you know, I'm from Lévis. I used to live in Montreal, but now this is my home. So I used to teach at Bishop, as I mentioned last year. And this is a riding that has a history with the party, obviously. But for the past two elections, the CAQ was elected. And from what I understand in my work on the ground, people from Orford are looking for a change, and all the communities should regroup under the only party that actually believes in Canada, which is our party.
0: And you mentioned change there. What kind of change are you hoping to bring specifically to the Eastern Townships?
1: Well, there's a lot of problem in the riding of Orford. First, the housing crisis is very present. I'm going to say the health of our lakes, because we have obviously Misawipi Lake, Magog Lake, Memphremagog. There's a lot of problem with the state of Vermont, especially when it comes to Memphremagog Lake. So I want to work on that. And I'm also going to be there for our farmers. So we announced a couple of days ago our plan for farmers. We want to return close to $500 million to farmers to help them deal with the climate change issue right now. So it's a mix of what's happening in the rest of Quebec. And I'm going to add to that the need to unite all communities. We have a strong English-speaking communities in Orford, and I want to be there for them as well.
0: You mentioned farmers. Another big population there is seniors in the area.
1: Yes.
0: How do you plan on addressing their concerns this campaign?
1: Well, we're proposing, we're committed to invest $700 million in home care services. I think that the best Maison des Aînés is actually the maison of our seniors. So we need them to stay at home in their home as much as possible. And also we've committed to put a cap on the raise of rent in senior home cares because we think it's going too fast, too rapidly. And if some senior homes want to increase above that cap, they're going to have to explain that to the Tribunal Administratif du Logement, because I don't want to see any more seniors having to go and

0: defend in the court some raises that doesn't make any sense. So that's one of the way to help them with the cost of living right now.
1: Well, Monsieur Milliard, thank you so much for joining us this morning.
0: Thank you. Have a good day.
1: That was Quebec Liberal Party leader Charles Milliard. He is running in the Eastern Townships riding of Orford, where he's up against the CAQ's Alison Turner, Justin Caron for the PQ, Quebec Solidaire's Yveline Crucial, and Benoit Robitaille for the Quebec Conservative Party. Next up is Business News with Megan Reid.
2: Good morning. The contract talks between Stellantis and Unifor, currently underway, are even more tense after the news last week that the carmaker has signed a memorandum of understanding with Canadian armored vehicle maker Rochelle on a potential sale of its Brampton plant. Details of what's in the MOU have been kept under wraps. Unifor President Lana Payne held a press conference yesterday. Payne says this is not just about one auto plant. Brampton is now a symbol of a much larger concern about Stellantis in Canada and, by extension, the entire auto industry.
3: There are 9,000 Unifor members across all Stellantis facilities, including at the Windsor Assembly Plant, at the Etobicoke Casting Plant, and at the Toronto and Red Deer Parts Distribution Centers. If the commitments Stellantis made can be broken in Brampton, they can be broken anywhere.
2: Payne does not accept that the options are Rochelle or nothing. She also did not rule out the possibility of a strike. Greg Layson is an editor at Automotive News Canada.
4: It is one of the messiest contract talks I've seen because there are unfulfilled promises from the contract before. There is money tied up from the feds that they're trying to get back. And you're trying to do a deal with no USMCA in place and tariffs currently in place and the threat of a 50% tariff on January 1st. This is one of the ugliest, messiest contract talks that I've ever seen.
2: And the clock is ticking. Stellantis' collective agreement expires this Sunday, September the 20th at 11:59 p.m. Well, some good news for Amazon Canada employees. The tech giant is raising its hourly wage by a buck, effective September 27th, meaning workers' hourly base rate goes to $26.27. So full-time employees working a 40-hour week will earn $54,000 on average. If you do the math, it shows that Amazon is increasing wages by 4%, while inflation is hovering around 3%. In addition, as of October 1st, full-time, part-time, seasonal, and corporate staff will be eligible to receive 10% off online grocery and daily essentials. Speaking of technology, King Charles is worried about AI, so much so he gathered the world's major tech leaders in Scotland for a conversation, underscoring his hope that the development is done in a way that ensures it remains in service to humanity. He also spoke with them of the existential dangers of artificial intelligence falling into the wrong hands, as concerns grow that AI safety efforts are lagging behind the development of increasingly powerful systems. The discussions were held in private, so it's unclear about exactly what was said. That didn't stop U.S. President Trump from weighing in, calling AI safety concerns a hoax, on par with, quote, the global warming scam, unquote. And finally, the Museum of Play is out with its short list of toys to be inducted into the Toy Hall of Fame this year, and they need your help to whittle down the list. Care Bears, the board game Sorry, Tickle Me Elmo, and Yahtzee are all potentials, but the one that surprised me the most was the Slide, the playground staple that's been around for centuries and is only now making the list. Fans can help decide who makes it by voting in the Player's Choice ballot online until next Wednesday. The class of 2026 will be announced in November, and the winners will join the ranks of top-tier toys like Blox, Atari, and Slime. For CBC Radio, I'm Megan Reid.
1: Thanks, Megan. It's 7:26 now. I'm Rachel Watts. You're listening to Quebec AM. It's got a bun, a patty, and most importantly, cheese. Today is National Cheeseburger Day in Canada, and CBC's Jim Apadeau hit the streets to find out what goes into making the perfect one.
5: National Cheeseburger Day. What goes into a good cheeseburger?
6: For me, a good cheeseburger is definitely in the patty.
7: Grilled to perfection so that there's some crunchy bits on the outside.
8: Grass-fed beef.
5: And what kind of cheese do you put on?
8: Usually cheddar, sometimes Monterey Jack, but usually cheddar.
6: I prefer more of a sharp cheddar.
5: Now, what about toppings? Are you a topping person you put in, or are you just straight beef and cheese?
8: No, I don't even use a bun.
5: Really?
8: Yeah, because I'm gluten-free primarily as well, so I just like the meat and the cheese.

0: protein?
1: Lettuce, tomatoes, gotta have some condiments. If there was bacon, that would be an extra special one. But really, it's all about the meat and how it's cooked. And a brioche bun.
2: My name is Kevin Rambaran. I'm one of the owners here of Dreamland Diner. International Cheeseburger Day or National Cheeseburger Day, I think it's even global, so I think we're talking International Cheeseburger Day. And I think it is a celebration of the best food in the world.
3: Why is it the best food in the world?
2: Because it's an easy food to eat, it's handheld, it's simple, it's got everything you need in it, and you can make it as nutritious, as healthy, or as unhealthy and gluttonous as you'd like.
3: Kevin, what's the first step in making this cheeseburger?
2: The first step in making the cheeseburger is we're going to take our garlic butter here, and we're going to add it to our bun, and then we're going to throw that bun right onto the grill to get it nice and toasty. As I said before, they're sort of about cardboard or just under cardboard kind of thickness. And we let that cook on the grill for about a minute and a half on each side. And we salt and pepper it with our little seasoning here. And we do that on both sides.
3: Now we give her a flip. And then, so the, always the process, I mean, a cheeseburger with your American Canadian cheese. You know, when do you know to put it on and how do you get it? Do you get it melty? What's the deal?
2: Yeah, I mean, ideally you get it so that it's melted just right and it's not going to like pour right off of the burger. So it's kind of all about timing. It doesn't take very long for the cheese that we use to melt. So we usually just wait until a few seconds before we're about to take it off of the grill. Most of our smash burgers here receive multiple patties where you're going to get cheese on each of those patties. So the burger we sell the most is our junior burger, which is pretty much this burger, except it has an additional patty with cheese on it.
3: Okay.
2: Take her off and finish her up.
3: Oh my gosh. Okay. Well, for National Cheeseburger Day, Jim Agapito, CBC News.
4: That was CBC's Jim Agapito speaking to Kevin Rambaran from Dreamland Diner in Winnipeg. Before that, we heard from Winnipeggers on what makes a good cheeseburger. And I was talking with my colleagues, Francois Warnet, on our technician, and you just heard Jacques Aron as well, who gives us our regional news headlines. They were both in the mood for a burger now. So we might all get burgers. I don't know if there's a rule if you can only eat a burger after a certain hour of the day. 7:30 a.m., a nice burger to start your breakfast morning. I'm Rachel Watts. You're listening to Quebec AM. Coming up next is your regional news with Sean Lyons. Later on the show, our science columnist Myriam Labbé will stop by to give us a lesson in physics and break down the science of time. After that, a small group of Université Laval researchers recently went to a music festival to study the event's environmental risk factor contributing to incidents of sexual assault. We'll find out more about their study coming up. Stay tuned for your news.
5: 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Good morning, it is 7:30. I'm Sean Lyons with your CBC News from Montreal. Elected officials and others furious after a baby was found living at the Notre Dame tent encampment in Montreal on Friday. The one-year-old was discovered by police a week ago at the sprawling site. The child is reportedly in good health, and at last report is being taken care of by family. But the situation has the mayor of Montreal now threatening legal action to address homelessness in the city. Rowan Kennedy explains.
6: We're at a point where we're looking at all of our options, even legal ones. Soraya Martinez-Ferrada says it's a symptom of a growing crisis that's not being addressed by the province. The people living in encampments along Notre Dame Street are on land owned by Quebec. Superior Court judges have on several occasions blocked the city's efforts to dismantle tents there. A one-year-old baby being found living in one of them is a new low, according to community groups.
7: Je pense que dire que la situation est critique, c'est un euphémisme.
6: We're past saying it's a crisis. Mathieu Morin is the director of the Carrefour Familial Hochelaga. He says half the families who ask them for help are living in situations of homelessness, some more apparent than others. But he says it's still extremely rare to find kids on the street.
7: Donc c'est très rare qu'on va voir des enfants dans la rue, mais là on vient d'en trouver un.
8: Mais écoutez, ça fend le cœur, hein? Je suis une maman.
6: For CAQ leader Christine Fréchette, it's heartbreaking. As a mother, she says, she's reached out to the mayor of Montreal to work together on the problem. Cold comfort for Martinez-Ferrada, who hopes this is a wake-up call for Quebec. Rowan Kennedy, CBC News, Montreal.
5: In other news, an effort is underway to rename several streets in Quebec which currently honor an architect of colonial slavery. Jean-Baptiste Colin.

0: beginning early this morning, then changing to periods of rain in Fermont, and a high around 14 for the whole region. In the Magdalen Islands, you can expect a mainly cloudy day with a 30% chance of showers early this morning and a high of 16. And finally, moving up north, you can expect a few showers ending near noon, then a mix of sun and cloud with a 40% chance of flurries this morning in Saluit, and a high around 3. And that was it for the regional weather this morning.
1: Thanks, Shao. Time is a constant part of our lives. We set our alarms to wake up at a certain time in the mornings. We need to arrive to work or school on time. But what is the science behind time? Our science columnist joins us on the line to break down some of that research for us. Good morning, Myriam.
2: Hi, Rachel.
1: So I think we're going to need a few definitions here. You're talking to us about time, but not in the usual way we think about it. What exactly is the definition of time here?
2: Yeah, well, we're going to talk about time in terms of physics. And one of the beauties of physics is that it often deals with several definitions that come from different branches of physics, and then they do that simultaneously. So for our chat this morning, I think we need maybe like two or three. First, when we think of physics and maths, then we can often use time as a variable in formulas that are meant to describe the reality, describe the world around us. And this is probably the most simple definition of time. It's just a number. It's a value. And as such, there is no right or wrong time. You can input any time value in a formula and you'll get the result that corresponds. But then there is the accepted, let's say, physical definition of what time is. And that's what Einstein figured out, and where he defines time as part of a web, a fabric where space that surrounds us and time are intimately tied together. You'll often hear it presented as a fourth dimension. It's kind of layered over our 3D world.
1: Okay, and so you're mentioning the fabric of time and space being intertwined.
2: Yeah.
1: Can you explain that a little bit more for our listeners who maybe aren't as familiar with that concept?
2: Sure. So as I said, Einstein's the one who brought up this theory forward of time being a fourth dimension to our already 3D, three-dimension perception of space. And he also gave a beautiful way of kind of visualizing that fourth dimension. He said, let's imagine a blind beetle or a snail that is walking on a slightly curved branch. So the insect wouldn't realize that the branch is curved and think it's walking in a straight line. Maybe sometimes the foot slips, but you know, he thinks he's going straight. We, on the other hand, we can clearly see that the trace that is left by it is curved, you know, in the 3D space. So the fourth dimension, time intertwined with 3D space, that's the same for us. We kind of fail to truly perceive this fourth dimension, but we can sense it, and we sense it by what we experience as the flow of time.
1: Okay, so when a lot of us hear the name Einstein, like we tend to think of the theory of relativity. Does this fourth dimension you're describing just now have anything to do with that work?
2: Absolutely, has a lot to do with it. So without going into the like mathematical details of it, the space-time fabric has an important and perhaps unexpected implication. Because if time and space are tied together, it means that time can be changed if we change the variables of the space. And for us, one of the main things that define our 3D space is gravity. So a little spoiler this morning, time and gravity are tied. So I'll walk you through this. The idea is that we know that masses attract each other. That's like your standard definition for gravity. Newton came up with it long ago. Einstein played around with a few concepts and came up with the idea that matter and energy can bend the fabric, the soft fabric of space-time. So when there is a large mass of matter, say a planet, the fabric of space-time curves around it. The part where space curves is how we witness the pull of gravity. But then that leaves the part where time curves. So what Einstein realized and theorized is that where there is high gravity, so a profound curve in the space-time, there would also be a change in how time flows. And so in short, what we know now is that the higher the gravity, the slower time passes.
1: Okay, has this theory ever been put to the test?
2: It has, actually, and Einstein was quite lucky. Just a few years after this, let's face it, very controversial publication,

0: There was some deep space observation that in the end kind of backed up his theory. And in fact, nowadays, this theory is not just tested, it is actually used every day to make some of our very daily technologies work. So bear with me. If time changes depending on the strength of the gravity that is exerted on an object, it means that ever so slightly, time would flow differently at sea level and at the top of the Everest, for example, because gravity is slightly lower atop of the Everest. So if we put more distance between the points, say sea level Earth and its atmosphere, its orbit, then the difference becomes big enough to require, say, a correction. And that is something that is computed, that correction, in the GPS on your phone or on your car, because the GPS relies on the satellites to establish your position. So there needs to be a small adjustment made so that it would work simultaneously with the time flow on Earth. The time that the satellites measure as your car moves from one point to another needs to be slowed down a tiny bit for, well, to fit the time as we would perceive it on Earth.
1: And Miriam, going back to the concept of time, it really seems like the definition we use in physics really isn't the same as what we experience in everyday life.
0: Yeah.
1: How does the scientific community reconcile that?
0: Yeah, and, you know, scientists are humans too. They have to reconcile the maths that they know and how they feel. But so sometimes all you need is just kind of to add a little constant in your mental formula. So for us, for example, for humans, the now is very important. We share experiences together in, you know, near simultaneous time that we consider now. But I said near simultaneous, and it's important here because there could always be a tiny gravity difference between us. And then there is the problem of the sensory perception, where the light or the sound still take a few fractions of seconds to reach us. So the now isn't exactly now. And an example of that is that in 2014, astronomy students witnessed a star exploding in a nearby galaxy. It must have been really impressive. But saying it was witnessed is a bit of a lie, because the star was 12 million light years away, meaning it had exploded 12 million years ago, when we were barely differentiating ourselves from our common ancestor with chimps. So they were only perceiving it now because of the time it took for the light of the explosion to reach the Earth. So the now that these students were seeing, and the now that, say, you know, a little alien that could have lived in the solar system would have lived, were quite different. That was not the same now. So it's interesting to ponder a bit on, you know, how relative our now is and how the linearity of time also matters a lot to us, but not necessarily to the universe or to physics for that matter.
1: Well, thank you for joining us this morning, Miriam.
0: Well, it was my pleasure.
1: That was our science columnist, Miriam Labbé.

0: It's 7:46. You're listening to Quebec AM. I'm your host, Rachel Watts. If you have any thoughts on the program so far, you can text us. Our phone line is 418-573-9880. A group of researchers at Université Laval are looking into ways music festivals could be made safer in an effort to prevent sexual violence at the events. The researchers recently stopped by the FONO music festival, which wrapped up at Université Laval last weekend. They looked at how the festival is set up from a safety and security perspective. Stephanie Couture is a professor of sexology in the university's Department of Psychiatry and Neuroscience, and she joins us now to explain her work. Good morning.
1: Good morning.
0: So why exactly did you choose to go to the FONO festival?
1: So there was like a call for proposal to use the FONO festival held on Université Laval campus as a living laboratory for research. We do not assume that FONO is free from sexual violence, but neither do we view it as being at greater risk than other festivals. So like other nightlife settings, FONO Festival provide important context for examining the factors that shape safety and contribute to the prevention of sexual violence.
0: Have you done similar work at other festivals in the past?
1: For now, we didn't like do work on site with other festivals, but we also reviewed the websites and social media accounts of 126 festivals to see that what the prevention measures they put in place. Our observation suggests that only a small number of festivals actively promote sexual violence prevention, share information about respectful and safe behaviors, or provide on-site support through trained volunteers or psychosocial workers.
0: Okay, yeah, that was sort of my next question for you. What we know about how common these incidents of sexual assault or sexual violence are. I'm curious, are there risk factors at festivals?
1: Yes, there is a lot of risk factors and protective factors also that we can observe. So we can think of like lighting, crowd density, resting areas, the staff and security presence, and also like organizational prevention and support measures.
0: Okay. And can you describe a little bit about the experience at the festival you went to last weekend? Did you identify any of those risk factors you just mentioned?
1: So first, I have to say that the purpose of our on-site work was not to assess the occurrence of sexual violence during the festival. So rather, our on-site work focused on understanding the broader context in which safety and sexual violence prevention efforts take place. So yes, we are still analyzing the data, but being on-site allowed us to gain a much deeper understanding of the festival of environment and to take detailed notes on a wide range of factors related to safety, staff presence and practices, and the physical environment abroad.
0: Okay. And so you were saying you were taking notes. Because I'm thinking, how would you carry out, you know, checking all these things? How did it work when you were at FONO? What did you do?
1: So we were a team of four people divided in two groups. And there was like areas split between us. So we were there with our iPad and we were having like observational grill. So we took notes on a lot of things, including lighting, crowd density, resting areas, and all like those kind of factors. And we were like observing also staff interventions to see how they intervene and things like that.
0: Okay. And considering all, you know, the research you've done on this, I'm curious your thoughts on how the organization of a festival site can be improved to improve safety for festival goers in general.
1: In general, we are still, like I said, analyzing the data, and we have a meeting like after this interview to discuss the recommendation. And we also are conducting like interviews and group discussion, notably with like festival goers. So I think there is a lot of things that we still have to think about and collect before like producing a recommendation. But for now, I would say that when there is like a lot of resting areas, when there is like information about where to go if you need help, it really helps the festival goers to seek support when they need it.
0: Will you be talking to organizers of other festivals once you've completed your report?
1: I will talk directly to them if they are like, and I think they are open to continue to

0: practices in their festival, so I will talk directly to them. But the recommendation I want to like produce won't be directly linked to Festival Fono only. I want to be able to reach like a lot of festivals organizers. So yeah.
1: And before we let you go, I have to ask you about another festival that went underway in the region, the Festival Western in St. Cit. We heard on the news earlier this week about two complaints to police from women who said that they were pricked with needles and became ill. And police indicated that this has happened before. Now, I know you weren't there, but what does this tell us about the need for festivals to review and reevaluate their safety and security measures?
0: Yeah, it is deeply concerning to hear about these events at the St. Cit Festival. They clearly highlight the importance of examining safety in festival settings. While I don't think it is possible to eliminate all risk, I believe that everyone has a role to play in making festival as safe as possible. This includes like organizers, staff, researchers, community partners, festival attendees, and also others working together to identify risk and protective factors, but also to strengthen like prevention efforts and create environments where people can feel safe.
1: Well, Stéphanie, thanks so much for joining us this morning.
0: Thank you.
1: Stéphanie Couture is a professor of sexology in the Department of Psychiatry and Neuroscience at Université Laval. It's 7:54. I'm Rachel Watts, and you're listening to Quebec AM on this Friday morning. Monkey Man is one of Toots and the Middle's best-known songs, but the story behind it starts with a strange request from their producer, Leslie Kong. Drive host Rich Turfry has the story on Rearview Mirror.
2: You guess holds the record for the most number one hits all time in the country of Jamaica. Hint, it is a Jamaican act. If you're guessing Bob Marley and the Wailers, it may surprise you to learn that it's actually Toots and the Maytals. A true pioneer was frontman Toots Hibbert, who coined the word reggae with his 1968 song, Do the Reggae. The following year, Toots and the Maytals scored one of the first international reggae hits with the release of the song Monkey Man, which cracked the top 50 of the pop charts in the UK. The appeal of the song is universal with its story of heartbreak and jealousy. A woman chooses another man over the protagonist. But the real story behind the making of the song is much more complicated and intriguing. He's not lying, he's not lying, them I tell me. Toots and the Maytals recorded for a label called Beverly's, which was run by a man named Leslie Kong, who also produced the recordings. The story goes that one day Kong approached Toots Hibbert in the studio and told him that he wanted him to write a nasty song about his brother who stole his girlfriend and to focus the lyrics on how ugly he was. Hibbert, like most people in Kingston, Jamaica, was very familiar with Kong's older brother, Lloyd. His main job in the family business was security. He was a very large, strong, and intimidating man. Even Toots Hibbert, who was a former boxer and a big, strong man himself, was afraid of Lloyd. So the idea of writing and recording a song that disparaged him was terrifying. Fearing for his life, Hibbert arranged a secret meeting with Lloyd Kong and explained the situation. Rather than reacting with anger or violence, Big Lloyd was flattered and gave Hibbert the green light to proceed. And so, as per the boss's instructions, he wrote a song about being rejected by a woman who chooses a big, ugly man over him. The song was a massive hit in Jamaica and was picked up by British label Trojan for domestic release. It was a modest hit on the pop charts, but was a runaway smash in clubs and in the underground scene, opening the doors for what became the biggest market for reggae outside of the Caribbean. Hibbert was initially terrified to write this song, but it ended up playing a major role in introducing reggae music to the world. This is Toots and the Maytals with Monkey Man on Rearview Mirror.

0: That was Toots in the Middles with Monkey Man. The story came from Rich Turfry. He's the host of Drive, weekdays from 3 to 6 on CBC Music. It's coming up to international and national news time after World Report. For people living with severe allergies on the North Shore, getting treatment means having to travel outside the region to see a specialist. We'll have that conversation after your news, and stay tuned.
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4: Yana no is pizza out in house CBC, Yaguchi bit meg winchkag, Nanako the Baj Munch bedodan, and they the EU Shishubiko, Nanako gate, Dajumano, Chike Magnanako, 8 ducks Nagamon, Ketchagoya, which seat him higweg, Nitumwag and cheese, and ten how I am we a bitch again, Nadu seat Morgan Chicken, ten how, Ajibopatkun meg, Takapchen again.
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which I do with my little sister, man. 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But I just was one of he, how go Nishno Nishop, the discos that just be taken as yeah, Nishno Nishop. How go give a joy to Magoya, get at school Magoya, then the Shujawa Tum Getchen here. Autism, ADHD, FASD, dementia, Kimako, who want to get me be to the Hummit Nature Kinch. How can Cynthia Miller Allotman had jet that was one of he MSDC, that's how that should have. Up to Vision Agodosh, be him bike stow had up to be jam. 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Dokiso doan? How we mu bit at the soon? Oh, it Marjorie Else Icebound. How could Bam beat that? Came again, Jija Daj Demris Kunga Redfern Mianskum. Oh, not Nisho Jishka, get the back of Bihiso, Hoan, Kokchen, Jam Dutsaj. Kemagnat Nishno had to discuss it. Ashkinjishka, he had to check it all domes. Michael Grant, how does he not talk? Nina now, big, big, stony shosh, nyanisht, and Nishoshko, yes, as Nina now, nisht. Would the Maggie Dutch at CB, how go hacha, would you to the Hidatsa? EOC College and of Science and Technology, how go just good Mazanoj STEM, Nirush talk at the Bimbio, how go back to discuss that we shall be soon be him nish. A big star at Shevage, we him up to beach, and now how go just meet a notch. Info at eoscollege.ca. Hagdajishim Dajishim Missin Hizayag. A mosu dao, hag mean Jabitagnosh, who whaps up. 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Who that same image of fireplace? Reggie Tomato and optic. Now, by Nen and only Shoshin Shoshko, yes, Beg Stone, yay, Beg Stone, yay. Go to deep Nanojo, who they hit that at Sassibi. Miss Sini, how go, Judge Shibitagno Jopcha, how can, how we Nandashom the Gold, Judge Milby, Judge, we check not the Matsuj. We negative Sagoya Gibbon, Ashay Shikik, Gamagam Shumate, Kibba, Gibbon, Makihaji, Nitchka, Kazagoya Yamanish. 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each coffee shop, that's a nisha shish shabija. Hold them agree that's a me, I you've met singing and we never seen us and I get stag a notch. A yogi a jab and beat to us go, who are you? And G1 Jaganoi match go, hi chayo. Caregivers kissing a dag notch, how could you do the gnodge? Land based retreat, ishing a dag not. Would I design a bish sheep? I go nishun in a notch, but the discuss that be him her niche. A good go hot kiacha jindo iwashe, good yoga, ganoima, good juanji. 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

0: 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Oh, not get my man bashed and get Oxcon and Scott that is Kaja. And he's get to go and he's get to go in those again. No, that's just a get that Simona. Okay, I'm going to present just now. I know Jago Badzit. Bike get to go in those again. We want touching man on Gemaglatsuk. How could Jayok Scotch and also took that? No, so Jaji Shiker. Nishum no present just now. I know my man Basha Soja that Shabayas Nishab get to go in those again. Oh, my God, that's just like a duck squat. Now get to go in those again. Was one a huge book on Miss Sneege, Maxi book more. I'm no present just now. I'm a man bash that should that ish catch bike stock to go in those again. Would actually, I'm no present just now. I know I'm a man bash that chuck. Oh, and those are going to get the oh yes, not them. But they said, so I was going to ask how going to do some suggestion. No, I'm a man bash that mid that get to go in those again. How can I go? Oh, that should be a national present just in a man bash that should be get to go in those again. They just said, tag me how go no send the present each that German man bash that. Me that get to go in those again. No, that should be a national present just now. No, German man bash that. How can I go in those again? Okay, today this is Senator Valdor Gemek Amos. Oh, not Jadishka Gidioxcon. Nish Nisha, get to go in Dojigan, or that she's a Gidoxcon, Gidoyash down Dojigan. Dawi, that's at Montreal. Oh, Tate, they are chow go noshkid, Gidosas Gonoshkin Jishka. Nish no get to go in Dojigan, or that she's a Doxcosin and now get to go in Dojigan.
1: Wajak hegoni juri khunkam, ekono CBC not kantitanak.

Well, Megan, not back. I should get you in now to discuss it. How go shesh nisha, medatum de nonogos, some de no bag shop. It's not a suggestion. I should support. I should make now a bag. I'm datum de no now. Get each eaten hoja jishkas go. I'm my mean no support. How go joy to my dogs are going to get these speech with the hoash gejo that. What ninanam de no now shop gesha just suit that son. How it change you, EO Jotka, how it's gonna say Canada. A good nashkoga. Gani kogut augen a gypsy babion by Pope John Paul. Agadaw that it should be spio at Fort Simpson with the North Missouri Toys. Ayug magin ya gai gai wito mad gaman hiyo tabo haja babit agadaw na jibchin do yim hao. Ayug an ishno gato discuss it with Paul John. 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

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In Gawabogdoshu beach, Bashu, the Hesh, but it might be some of the Hida Sama tag me. A niche Megangigo, her gadagent, Gabam Hayo, near Gawabogdoshu beach. 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Came again baggage you want to, who I open mat soon. Aichaniaga jeeps tamucha jeeps tojania hai nai mistoko achi bits the shogun gobogdo show beach. Nishot sham datum no nishno nye shop gisha jit suits the sun. Agonjoji, women ju yuj garden at our seat toy. Utsumakanamo, Frank at snaya, how go gado digno tap good night. A runoff election in and out shop get the jisa gossip. 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Ayuka Bunib Matsigo Budania, Noshkash Gage Nishacham Daton Nishogesha just suits that son. Wheats, a good coach, Gabunib Matsigobna. Nena Namden, no Nishoshab Jitabnas Tabugan, Hagenega, Moy Jack Sunio Gay, Gaya Tabugan. Gano Shogashkach, a begotcham Daton Nishness, begotcham Datum Nino. Nisosum de non, what, 1793. I'll go President George Washington, Hagen Yagibo, Odaka, Guy, Gabinbita, Zagoya, the US Capitol, Hagenaga, Cornerstone, Gate, Cornerstone, Gation Kadignot. 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Okay, bye got some that no, Nene Nam Dino, bye got some that no, Nene Nam Dino, Nene Nam Dino. Geisha just suits that son, Hagushashnish, the Maljagam, Sinhignoj, and New York Times, Hagadi Speed, Saganda, Bajwashkish.

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1: what's your Irene
2: what's your
1: Uten how I here Miss Snishka I know to dog no to mom we na not I wish on kade joy mom we na not ya yaiden sat si we when is on kade I got that time get you bez we chewing mom we na not you go and watch duk shni ji ai oge ich dann aus ge mom Emma Mwyna Nod.
2: Is that God, Miss Jen, and Jehovah Nod, or she's the Kshinia Nod. 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How was she in Moshe going to the man?

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Yeah, my god, I should stay on that shit. I should say, yeah.

0: Ganantskim. Adagisha, Mr. Summer, he go in again. Yeah, how was in. Oh, not as in Kethers or Mammy Nanos. Yeah, you didn't, said Siwan. Sister said, Straight my go Nano. Nastisha the bomb question. Yeah, Magnus Tishut, Nastant Queen Nodge. How can said Siwan, Nastisha Nodge? In the Magmok, a Faikosan said Siwan, Nashquisk at the bomb question. I was to get unconditional love, Ishinkatum. In Jagon, in Agash to beat Jagon, in Tot said Siwan. I go down the station and stuck on the wall. I do wish that in the hams at the bedroom. I can out in the garden bedroom on me. I don't want the steers. They got chairman door to go wish that no age or to go to my town. He ever joy that one in that to go to my town, not in love with no condition. I guess she beats a concert. See, well, I'll go back in the gate to go with you. The stitch. Do I choose to make one now? It's just some corner now. And I just want to. Yeah, you didn't say to you all, neither go in and out. You don't make it now. And just doing that now. How it's a position, Catherine, and you take then. That's to get a mark, he quick. Then I go down, go the yeah, you, he quick. And I get a quick was on again, get with the. Then I get you all, not. I'm going to get. I snitched to them, Koshnako, I snacked, Jeno Gaga, whisked all that soik. Yabajota took one and snitched the canoe and bail and see all our stocks you. Yeah, my gah, one aga whisked all that dog. Get Jeno aga whisked all dog one, gah. I think I have a steward. Mokons are gone. I've met sick, I got whisk to dunk. I could never get a dog shot. I could take it. Violence, I know not. No, I'm a bag, sick bag, and violence, I should show it. I got I could take the gun. I may dump get the gun. The stamp stick the gun. Because she showed the guy we eat, and the stitch my moon. We eat Joe, I'm stuck shoot. Holistic. Now I see it holistic. Nastish Massata gone away, Jeth Omgashot. My Jigajip began up with Zananos again. Here we do Jeth Omgan. We're going to get Gisha the knock on. Gabatho, when I saw Shir Gabatho in the chair again. Now we don't scan us an anno. My dear, not Nash the one. That day, that gen the day, ma. What's in there? And the gods can ask the one. I'm stuck show, he yo. As I gave they thumped. Mug gate, mug jack at they thumped. Then I buy a quick. Now each the gun, the gun he. Then I snack sick. Jimmy don't know, she can know. Stu jack would know. Yeah. Then I dimmed quick. Yeah. Tiano hood. The mind, the emotion, the spirit, and the body, physical body. I go then, I guess you should.
1: Welcome back and go back to the bedroom, Irene. 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We are nagamon, esku inyo inu.

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0: Chochin and Nagat Chaganwich. In Megan Togawi Mau Hagen again watching a Nagat Chagano Gogi and the Hidatsa Social Services. Oh my god, can you get to Montreal? 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Good to Gishna Gon Giba, Bibishan, and do each other who eats the wheat Haganot.
1: C'est inacceptable. 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

0: 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Ú mag match at the badge moon how go hagi ba it's a power get to the no how go da hit at McGill University how go to get out go to it she was got John Abbott College how go shash nisha nishn nishn no ne shop as to the no how go no shop to be jam that that should be tagnos gi bas gonna the pin be tagnos gi get to John ji had that was go yo meet him get to go get make that damn jadim na no Who at Kim Dega Agueda Martin? How go give a hui Naganskikinia Io at Skudmazoni or that he that's at John Abbott?
1: We have the fancy dance, which is a dance that shows off regalia and how we move and how that movement can move the shawl or the dress that the participant might be wearing. We have the grass dance, and we have the smoke dance, which is really a great opportunity for people that want to come and see the traditional dances, because smoke dance was one of the dances that was banned through colonialism.
0: We're going to show you the kikipa a gaja the edge and one genus fancy dance go hina not game again giba how go I shum do any up how good and giba we up to me what go hini as go about skik game again that go as be hushing your hand image game again that's be hagano to go and shawl gays and I guess so Gema get dodging grass dance yo a gonji ganji ja to disco smoke dance a good ka hoanji ja 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

0: Steve Kagabad and Sagas and Umji Noitkin. Out and into the mic, CBC.
1: Oh my god, to Capital Music Jadosh. Capital Music Week, the Agno Day, that's a Ottawa Agonisha to discuss that, be him, met that. Gamagin to Magnoj, Bishki by Eoj, Hagin and Janim Adams, Jan Gumwich, I'll go by Gek and the Magnodga, Janim, I'll go meet hits, gonna some. Gamagin G, Nagamoso Jamanda Riom, Gamagalogan Stat, Akmago Hajabatum, Medicine Wheel.

0: Agenga batum kanegamon medicine relation kada agunji nagumja emandarium kemega Logan stats. 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
1: Life experience, as she said, Miss Then I got quick shagon. I could start she quick shagon. Wash gad and got on web tunk, gear hot, beer tunk. Miss Sonia, you get that common there. We had no stuck she the senses. Five, six senses. And Miss Sonia, she was tunk, gad. I could have seen my guest at him. In order to show up them, Nashigadik's Quigwin, Gamaga, Gia Quigwin, as you must stay. Hagan, I guess you guess you guess you is the motto. The bugger dear not to nust store. Jack, and I mean, and I got off a judge, Ganished Thunch, then I guess you shot. And Gwed, couldn't make a night. Nes chyga agos da chi gwein da gon, a chi gwein da gon. 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

0: 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But that's okay. We are also here, Mr. Stewart.
1: Which in My voice.

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My voice is going to be a nigga. I go by go here. No, the gogos on judging you tech to go. You go have been be taken at this address. Kishin Katagano. Oh, my God, I'm not going to be able to get a little bit of a little bit of a little bit of a little bit of a Huda we have been smarter, Chagodako, Snaitak, Jaji, we touch, Harry Panashabako, just see. My upstate, I don't know that EU SC, Czechia, Magodaji, Gishabita, Bino, sofood.qc.ca. Kemaguina Gitchteo, Gagi Boy, Wipshichiacha, who they that said to Morgan Chagan, Jaji, Bita Biak, CBC, listen. .ca Ajibita Bioga Agutenta Jan Jamson Hamogai E or Creed Gitchana Agut Josh Bajamus Sibishki one he hi and the Bajamon I can eat the Bajamon oh my abbey Nishu and Nisha was go better Agutan that G has Bita Biog. You might say to him and Agutstega is Mamwita on gem.cbc.ca/Mamwitao. Here on the Bajamus and Higan and cbc.ca/Cree. Ok, mag mishti hit in skumdnan and nosha gapshich tmog, a winchkog. Kemagan in skuman and Irene had bearskin house, and we jabbit see maginjigan against skumaj Betsy Longchop. Selena Apache and Nimsikin and nosha gap mikik had Jamie Little. Kiahu and notes to gossip Alex Leclerc. Gowan just with jabshich tmog, eo the bajmoon, it's got the jishkaja. Yabajina kabataks and hakiahag jabatoki by Reggie Tomadok. Ego J. Mohigot Gonia Jabin Bitagnuj, most of that, that's at Sassy Beach. Agoda, good morning.

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1: I'm Phelan Johnson, the host of See You in Court, and we are back with an all-new season. Our first episode is about a woman named Gwen Jacob, who, on a sweltering day in 1991, did what she had to do to cool down. She took her shirt off. She was catcalled, fined, and arrested, but she refused to back down.

0: I know, Leah, you said that you met these guys backstage and you didn't really know who they were. I think a big part of the early days for you, Josh and Tom, was being anonymous, like not being front people. You wanted the music to be bigger than the people who were making it. Where did that idea of music come from for you? Maybe Tom.
1: We've always been drawn towards artists and maybe artists from like older generations who have kept the fourth wall. And there's always been like a sort of distinction between the artist and the person. And artists like Daft Punk, Justice, who create something that is so much bigger than themselves conceptually. Gorillaz is another great example of that. And we've always seen ourselves as directors, producers, creators, rather than like singers, artists in that sort of way. So it just made sense to us to allow Jungle to be bigger than everything around it. You know, it's sort of, Jungle is the artist, Jungle is the art. And I think us taking a decision to sort of sit underneath that and sit behind it was just something that we've always admired in other people.
0: When you say Daft Punk, I think helmets. Josh, was there ever a world where you guys would have worn disguises on stage?
2: I don't think it was about that really. You know, we were inspired by things that allow mystery in music. I think we just live in an age where everybody's desperate for the attention. So they give you everything.
0: Right.
2: And I think in people giving you everything, you lose the sort of artistic intent in music. I think the listener loses the ability to kind of explore in their own minds. We end up sort of, you know, being told so much what the story is. You know, I think we grew up in an age before the internet, you know, with magazines and just getting snippets of bands. I think that you kind of made the story in your head. And I think now that it's like everybody's competing against the algorithm and attention, that I think artists, and I probably speak for a lot of artists, when they say there's a massive pressure from the industry to

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2: Canada's own Queen of Pop just dropped a brand new double album. Carly Rae Jepsen's calling it Day and Night. There's songs in there about motherhood, love, and stardom. It's also the 10th anniversary of her album Emotions. The group chat is ready to go all in on Carly Rae Jepsen.
3: 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Good morning, it is 11 o'clock. I'm Sean Lyons with your CBC News from Montreal. Major hydro deal between Quebec and Newfoundland and Labrador.

Good morning. It's 11:30. I'm Simon Nakaneshny with your CBC News headlines for Quebec. Well, day 23 of the provincial election campaign is today, and mayors of Quebec's biggest municipalities will meet with the five main political party leaders this afternoon in the provincial capital. The summit of the Union of Quebec Municipalities

0: Good points. Now, here once again to capitalize on the idea of Saskatoon becoming the capital, let's hear again from Peter Brown.
1: Okay, forget about geography. Forget about origin stories, culture, sports, drinking water, and odor. Forget about the inconvenience it would mean for us. The capital, the city that represents the province, should be one thing above all. It should be dignified. Well, in 2023, Tourism Regina had to apologize for a campaign called Experience Regina, which included the slogans, "Show us your Regina," and "The city that rhymes with fun." Get it, 14-year-old boys? Get it? It's clever. It's clever. Are we proud, Saskatchewan? Is this the best we can do? All right. I have made jokes at the expense of Regina, but let's be honest with the rest of the country. The people in this room, the people in Saskatoon, do acknowledge the city to our south that has a rich history and an amazing story to tell. That city is Moose Jaw, and it would also be a better capital. Thank you.
0: Peter Brown. Peter Brown giving a shout out to Moose Jaw in the middle of a debate on behalf of Saskatoon. I like it. I don't even know what's happening now. That was clever. All right, audience, it is up to you to decide in this democracy that we still have here. By applause, how many of you agree with Peter that making Saskatoon the capital city would cap it all? Peter Brown! Woo! A lot of love for Peter. A lot of love for Peter. And how many of you got caught up in Corey's anti-capital communique? Corey Mack! All right. There's love for both sides, but this one has to go to Peter Brown. Saskatoon should be the capital. Big hand for Peter Brown and Corey Mack, everybody. Well, that's all for this week. I'm Steve Patterson saying whether you live in Saskatoon, Regina, or anywhere else in the Great White North, it's better than living in the country just south. I'll argue with you again soon, Canada. Good night.
2: The Debaters is created by Richard Side. This week's episode was produced by Nicole Callender, Chloe Edbrook, Dean Jenkinson, and Graham Clark, with continuity by Graham Clark, Diana Francis, and Gary Jones. Technical production by James Ferella and Don Summers. 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
8: Uja na kshit magni shabi spija iu de bajmun o dai dacha CBC. 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
9: Augmago CBC de bajmun. Good morning, get got the Benjamin, not your Pagoskin Gishkaj, and in our shop at the Giscoso Michigan. I'll be some. Nishacham datum the nonish no Nagdosha Gisha suits that son, me, Terrence stuff. Omegan also get us that Shuji at the post, so see the Quebec Nish shop, Jijip Tatabang and Jam. Why you haven't been itching to my god, Jay Billy Diamond Highway. Gamegan that hoots to know. How good God he mask no, the head that's a US seach, how you can ya haji, what I got each beach, Gamegaji, Uxnik Taxes, got joyous speech. 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

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Nigansko Deban Mini, the Bajmon have to be Janish shop.

Wedge, good afternoon, 6 minutes to reach up 16 gig the badge moon. Hang on, Spakoskin, Jiskas, and now Shabbat to discuss it. Michigan, my hobby, some neat hair and stuff. Oh, my God, no, she should bet them. Knujabit, see, Megan, had Charles Ludit, how go keyboard, the gate said that. I've been beating Nujo to yes, that Montreal. I'm going to get the badge on Stadok. Kia, Meg, Reggie, Tomadok. I'm going to get a Yamo, he got the Gajimu Sanojman, Sasibich. Kia, Meg, Gaji, no, Joanji. I get the badge on Stadok, Jab to reach any shop. Joy, Madok, and that is she sketch, Nigamon, Joy, it's my dog's gonna dip in bit of go, yeah, I guess the town watch, I'll go, you the bash moon.

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I got a jig spit the mug. Miss Sinui 101.5 FM. 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Came a go on just so Jamson Hussia go in the Bajmusen Higan Nan. I'll go cbc.ca/creep. Oh my god, would they hit that? So we hate, we eat my heels, sit. I'll go nisht no now shop to discuss that. Be him nisht no nisho shop. I'll go jab and beat tag no to that cat no annual softball tournament. I'll go to your bambitage creek regional events and entertainment. Would they hit that side park Saint Cartier? I'll go to Chadot to get not. Huda we itacha aicha chado digno career for its hasibi ago misago wana na doita na to na to make note Mr. Skimshot Taichi Usich. I'll go, ASD Shabin Bitach Regional Career Fair. I'll go and give out Jaji Jam Soga Jada Joan Genia had the Bimbita Jabit Sion.

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I can my mako joan, she get chay, get a doctor go on a judgy. I am how here to you, which way I'm going to nation do it. The mug. I can judge him dot to work, Maggie Matush, Maggie dot Matush at SSS.GOUV.QC.CA. About the machine, she means with me, not going to go to G. Chabin Bito.

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Oh up so e jay yuk scotch hak nyanen I get to go in dojgin. But I make we eat that I know teaching about Udahi that's a hate was so on a pee, which a book mum sneak him at Kishabogum way talks. Oh, Chow Dakshish, no percent, just now, no German Besta Chuck, get away, start. I don't you get. Oh, we hope to get the ox gun, you shall get the gun and don't you get Nemes, I was getting a skim again, Nemeska. Oh, no, Chow Dakshish, get the ox gun, this shall get the gun and don't you get. Oh, we hope to get the assas gun, how can Nogodosh shall get the gun and don't you get. Wyt ag wy'n Montreal a hi ddai eto go nwch dyn nhw. 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
1: I'm a Jotan Dan Noctea, Tawayo Yazai Sudma, Babu Musuda, Sabin Pitea, good at Chesibis. 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

0: 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I got not had the registered dog, gay yats, okay, gamu beats, and she could miss him and say, Nagunchka and the Dayton mugai.
1: Is that Chabonchkana?
0: Yeah, so we was indeed that Chabonchkan man and go my god, a musunanut Saturday speak. Okay, my ugo. September 19th. I've been going to the store. My job is to send new biscuits. After a while, I mix. September 6th, we asked him to do that.

0: 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Ogun hey, Ogun nanos. I the most never had douche, Mrs. Susit. Ogun has sweet. Most never douche, most never douche, and you should. Ogun a year ago. Okumaga Sunday, you may hold you should get 1 o'clock, I would not hold the bed as in G1D dial. And you go, Gabamanoi. Ogun Sunday, you speed up.
1: Okay, Gabatuk, Reggie, Tomat, Ogagan, Egamuke, Mohiko, go have been beat as man. A most so the occasion, Gadish. Oday, that's at Sassy Beach.

0: Welcome to Go Hoda Hida Samagaj Montreal, Bambi Tegno, Jizagano Dan Naspadim Child Port. Go keep a we up to me one no Giuiton, Kiamag, Michim Goha Michinanoch. Go Mashinka Dignot, Tkanios, Ben Satan Jagimon in watched. Oh, Nuijabit C. Megan, Charles Ludit, Hagda the Gates, the Gubna keep a Haji, we up tick than how a deet Nanuich, Hagia Ho Jabajo, we tick, Waja Charles.
1: Well, yeah, Terrence.
0: Jimmy Obina.
1: Yeah, I mean, oh, yeah.
0: Jiggy, how are we then? I don't know how I did. No, the Magot Jait, Naspadim's old port.
1: Yeah. The Namji got Shasta, Dan Jadu, Shasta, and Nakuza, and that do with cheese, Anzi. The Gnoptomo Jago, Ioko, Iotonio, you game, you Sonia. That's good morning, go again. Yeah, I do those when I was still there. Corn putty. Gamma guy, I book down in you and you go mohawks. I get the chickens. Again, gamma guy, it's good morning. I deal staggering eggs. I was at Nana's.
0: Mhm. Danton, how at the gamma machadoja, he chadits can a sedge eos.
1: Yeah. What I now what the high science center I took across old port. I got that I got now on Piagonozo.
0: Mhm. Oh, Machaduja, who anji a high stitch?
1: Yeah, that was those. You ever saw that one? I bumped edge with that guy. I see tourist site edge. I got that that's that's now and I you like this. That won't see good.
0: And then I get you a job.
1: Yeah.
0: Mm. So, I'm going to go to the next one.

0: Og det kan ikke nævne noget. 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
1: Mhm. 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
0: Ask my dad, that is line up on that. I feel like a good fag and a stanoza.
1: It's in a scary month, God's not.
0: Yeah.
1: When we have been beat that, who knows a deep na nozenda?
0: I is in the guest on East one. I broke race is in the guest.
1: Then they that's a shabbat seed. We are near the biwa, came a bit seed, we are. Jerry can such a good bat that such. I can't get a good one.

Oh my God, actually, she came out on to prep football, which is American fight. I'm the no bike shop, yeah. That begins. Mean is a hilia bike that I'm going to get my quad. Oh, mean, Blanche Eli, I'm going to no good as you're yet. My quad, Deerfield Beach, Joe, yes, that's you. I mean, Cooper City. Cooper City, I'm going to name the niche shop, yeah. I'm going to get a good church, Pembroke Pines, niche, no, in and out shop, yeah. That begins. Which mean coral grades, a G, Maco Genova, Nishtano, Nogoda shop, G, and G coral, and Genova, Nishtano, Niao shop, Jahi out. 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

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How can you give on him shusko da yabi out to stagnant? Oh my god, Skomon, how go an oat mechanipch. How can you give Bashashka Gajishim hidden a nut? 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
1: Wetche, Cynthia Taylor ní, mes gagnis na chin. 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

0: Pull my game how she schedules her mamuidao how good Janoks the Mandy go masty. Egnia Jamo, he got the Gabuni, the Bitsi that shouts Macanot, would they that say a Jewish Shabbatsi, though at the Baja Justina Tree out, guys, see good each Nisho Chamdatum no Nishno name shop gate shades at Siutsta Sonio. Paul John Murdoch. 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O debit seal, Kiamag, you was seal.
1: Ekin, do you want to again? Nanaku to go you and get the abachiste. Ek, yes, George, which not the man in Abbotsun. Did he mew we jab at Tina? Did we mew we jab at Tim Magnod eat down the baits as so? Straight did he have a cheese them can you to go? 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Paul John Murdoch in his gasson. Eskin Yam Higon a bit of shadow and the Ein anod, oh, tuk tuk shun tel duma khan ein anod. Dei da bian, hesh wen en beje bi tel ni twan asko.
0: Jen en akin shtay ag mamui da o yim how ji shka jabai ki shubi jau da hidat cha CBC Montreal. Nish di shubi da o da hidat cha CBC North. Ki o da jik ji shubi tabi na o gem.cbc.ca/mamui da o. O go jay di nokt.

0: got some moulds, I got a hole in them. 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
1: I would call up
2: Nicole
1: Best blueberry jam, best blueberry pie, best variety. Again, you nanako, Mr. Mshti, hey, peachy snack does on Didia. Again, a wee bit some stogger, Nashiri bit some story. He used here the Dibich Nook Tadge Ugstuno, Nishko, M. Chad Nanot. Okay, I got the Zibadagia when different categories exhibit abiho kumaga yade when I your two different types of jam mugbait gzi bitanio got category best jam
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1: 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Dowsge Wenzi, the Barbies, right down south. The Saitetke Ashazi Dodets in Yayo has gone 19 years Kestudigno Dohe. Ogun Ewe beat Debu Hoodsge and Oge Ayasi and everybody is welcome. Again, Mushin and Namzi, them Chednanod. I'm going to take a look at the judges. Is Ganesit. I Ogun get the Viasa. Oh, go stand with Naham Muyoj Nushiabitan Shogazi Nestanga sweetener, Msin Yabachoyo, fruits, citrus. Ogun had Oguniga Gayabachet. I said, the Mosinaji she whites, Mumago Shiabachoyo. Are you Shogayo? okay, we treat get hey, Guiske did he meet Sweek or Guiske did he Ustake has gone again as she what? Ogun Ogun Nash Egnotomats, Ogun Yayo, a Ditstonzi, the judges.

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0: Yay, Desiree, Nugget Steak. Okay. I'm still getting a number with all those ones that tally you dog get ones in totals. Oh, come on, God. You may have just got on the 20th. I'm going to head in the store. I'm jedding a good stag in a cot ago. Oh, come on, God. A geese in Ziga Wednesday day. A waft me you at Gazgoyas or Stats. I've been here in front of the judge. Mushing a presentation of Stats. I've been eight dids in Ziga participants. Oh, go may all should get. Oh, come on, Gadish. Gadish Shemad again, you judges. I'm gonna predict I meet Sonato Kishtaganot. Oh, come on, Gwen, we meet at the Osai. Nashed Shavid, a good stars on the Agat and the Hawaii. Mamu, a das, and I'm sure they meet jobs. I'm gonna go in and Megoja Abamanoanot, big table. I got him so, but sneaking out and. And did one did a we me what did you shagnos get shuyan? Ogun auction a speech. Ogun Henisha Mutsigoda and it. Oga book same stog and did Tuxiko and it. To be sure to get shuyan, Nishnoga ETM go to the Dignoga. Ogun ya yo hey. When but Nziga Wenzi Gabitsin say and you banana. Ogun ya Gorge Magno dog ya. Murdy Bitsons and Nahoi auction Yaganuda. I would call Bitsnazonzi Dayo. Their blueberry pies and saying jam. Nanako Gedro, a written Bitsnitzlanzit. Nigo blueberry cakes, traditional food, Nishnanga, traditional food of USC, yeah, traditional food of international, I believe, Bitsnitzlanzi. Okay, Nishal Mutsigo Donzit. So say Bafananos and go auction 8 nanos. Yeah, I shagnut shuyan. I was eating the bits and star and did when did the got some of that. Yeah, when then they speed and shuyan and go shagnut. I wouldn't meet star commission from a bun. I did a breakfast club. I wouldn't hear and you guys it. Was she then scud mognoda? I wouldn't moose get the bits nagnod, Elgin and Shrian. I would call mug bits like Gwedge Mitstoga. Bits and Stoga and did I did organizations, Mr. Doimado, Shrian. I wouldn't help bits snitched in Shrian. I wouldn't go yet.
1: Good night. That's a community so long, the gate. I'm a bit more. I should have no sugar yet. So, Suitan and I at Ashkia, Begusta, Badma, I should not. Again, she does. I am Munashtad Tanji, Mendushit Nagi, some Yoimutsuanji, Mugaji Shuwatsai. Sweet Magoza Wandi, I'm your sister, and he bees get that you would talk Magoza that you do the map.
0: Let's go. I 19 years, Geshp Studmats, Geo the Saitits on the Dunzitits. Again, in this book, same it's dog, the Yagomido, where I was a aid to get the Butchkits. This thing orange hat, safety. Safety jackets got gnopted. I'm going to have this in Diamond's dog. I went it. I'll go a yids one did. I'm going to have more skate stats. I'm going to rain or shine. The most famous thing I mean, just guys. Yeah, but one did. To get do don't. And I'll give you just a union. Just say it. Then they did rain or shine.
1: Ah, so I was say yes, school. Yeah, I'm going to talk about
0: I'm going to talk about it. I'm going to talk about it. I with my snanage on the cheese, blueberry.

0: absolutely true. 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
1: Ah, good, I rage is an ascomodan. I, Kiachi, Mosoina, going meet so with the map. Mugaza Mosoi. What's up, the manga? The Goy Vachstand, the Dimosian Gani.
0: On the 20th anniversary, in the stungay, 25th anniversary.
2: Paul, Damon Nixonia and Matron Hudson Casson, Hakao Kashtau, Nando Isenagasucha. 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

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Gayo and just so Jemson Hamuich, we Tamaga Sido got than the Daitmago here, the Bajamon. Kemagui, Baja the Bajamica, Cree Prague at cbc.ca, Jinskum now, Jemuginoimisa, Judge Scottish, that Jajam now, neat, tearing stuff.

0: That was dancehall star Buccaneer with his 1998 classic song, Fade Away. I'm Gemini, and you're listening to Marvin's Room on CBC Radio and Sirius XM. I'll be right back with more great music after your local news and weather.
1: Hi, I'm Allison Burnett with your Environment Canada weather forecast for Quebec. For Montreal and Laval, tonight a few clouds on the way and a low of 8 degrees. Tomorrow, a sunny day expected with a high of 18. For the Laurentians, clear overnight with fog patches developing, a low of plus 1 with patchy frost. Saturday, sunny with fog patches dissipating in the morning, the high 16. In the Abitibi, tonight a few clouds moving in with fog patches developing overnight, the low 0 with patchy frost. Saturday, mainly sunny with fog patches dissipating in the morning, the high 16. In the eastern townships, clear overnight with fog patches as well developing tonight with a low of 3 degrees. Tomorrow, a sunny day expected with fog patches dissipating in the morning, the high 17. For Quebec City, a few clouds moving in tonight, the low plus 5, and then Saturday mainly sunny, the high 16. Chibougamau tonight, partly cloudy with a 40% chance of showers this evening. Temperatures getting to about 0. Saturday, a mix of sun and cloud, the high 12 degrees. Sept-Îles, Port-Cartier tonight, partly cloudy skies, a 40% chance of showers early this evening with the wind gusting to 50 kilometers an hour, the low plus 4. Saturday, clearing in the morning with a high of 12. For Forillon National Park, Gaspé and Percé tonight, partly cloudy, wind 60 kilometers an hour, except gusting to 80 kilometers an hour in Forillon Park this evening, a low of 6 degrees. Saturday, a mix of sun and cloud, clearing in the afternoon with winds gusting to 50 with a high of 12. Tonight, mainly cloudy for the Magdalen Islands, a low of 11.
0: Welcome back. I'm Gemini, and you're in Marvin's Room. Fusing soul with Afro jazz and funk, Grammy-winning Texas star boy Leon Bridges is bringing summer back with Light the Way.

0: big tune. That was the amazing Chaka Khan taking us back with Love Me Still. And that's it for this one. Thanks for hanging out with me and taking this journey through the world of R&B and beyond, right here in Marvin's Room on CBC Music. 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My name is Gemini, and I can't wait to chill with you again in Marvin's Room.
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2: Now we speak out in how CBC means to be talking to one Chicago. Get my gun jihan to get into Teno. I knew the badge more deal to break or you was she get you know a sheet, the Nakoi Dajum Nanoch. Negamon, get my gun you could dictate go you which seat him he gave. And Tomok Magan cheese and there are you muya beach, Nandu seat Morgans, and they get a new tack up ching, Kajibu Baya egg.
3: Augamago Japsich to my gun Chicago, Uta Montreal Gauch Batach, CBC North. Nee, Terran stuff.

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Nana no shop at the discuss on Mr. Gamayo be some, Nisha Chamlatum, no Nisto, no Goshabi shop. It suits that son, honey, Terran stuff. 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

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How can Reggie Tomadog and optic? Now bag nena, now nishosh, nishosh, go yash, bag stow, nyay, bag stow, nyay. How could you eat nano, who day that at Sassibi? Miss Sini, how go judge Bitagno Jopcha, how can how we Nandashom the Gorge, Jimmy Ubi, Chaji, we check not of Matsuj, how we negative Sagoya Gibonashe, Shikik, Gamekam Shumate, Kibo, Kibo, Makihaji, Nitschke, Kosgoya Yamanish, how can the Hitch, you eat on Gajabich Tagnoch, how go the Miss Nisha Bake Stow Shop, be him national bake shop to discuss that. Elk, Magoda Hida Sawi Minji, Hagunjajini Shada Jaud Nagano, Jonji the Jesh, the Biji that say to the Baita Jesu, Haitai Board of Compensation, no Punkidi David Sil. Oh, with advanced post Nishoni Shop at the Discosida, Mina, Nishon Bak Shao Shop at the Discosida, Jesh to Nash Taganot. They that sell Hui Minji, coffee shop, Ida Shanisha Shibija. Hold on, I go. That's it. Me, you met singing three notes. You know, she never gets taken out. You get a job and beat the watch. Go, who are you? And you want to get no image. Go, hi, chayo. Caregivers, kissing a dagno. How could you do the gno? Land based retreat. Ishing a dagno. Oh, they just send a bit sheep. I go, Nishun and Nosha, but the discos that be him her niche. A good go, who to catch a gene do he was she? Good job, go, no image. One Kia mag jabin bito ek tsa gon kia tas kud mago yak magi matush hago jaji dot misin hamwak magi dot matush at sss dot gouv dot qc dot ca hago jay na no chagud na jishoit madush.

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It's got the dish get the yokes going. And he shall get dogan and dogan, how we not with that should I ever get the dogs going, by get dogan and dogan. I'm going to say, I'll do four again. I'm going to say, I'll do four again. I'll do four again. I'll do four again. I'll do four again. I'll do four again. I'll do four again. I'll do four again. I'll do four again. I'll do four again. I'll do four again. I'll do four again. I'll do four again. I'll do four again. I'll do four again. I'll do four again. I'll do four again. I'll do four again. I'll do four again. I'll do four again. I'll do four again. I'll do four again. I'll do four again. I'll do four again. I'll do four again. I'll do four again. I'll do four again. I'll do four again. I'll do four again. I'll do four again. I'll do four again. I'll do four again. I'll do four again. I'll do four again. I'll do four again. I'll do four again. I'll do four again. I'll do four again. I'll do four again. I'll do four again. I'll do four again. I'll do four again. I'll do four again. I'll do four again. I'll do four again. I'll do four again. I'll do four again. I'll do four again. I'll do four again. I'll do four again. I'll do four again. I'll do four again. I'll do four again

0: 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Ok, my dad get to go in those again, no daxes, and some no percent, yes, no, no, German man bestach. Ok, my niche, but chip to go in those again. Ok, you day, this is Senator Valdor, Gemak Amos, oh, not Jadishka, get the oxcon. Niche, Nisha, get to go in those again, no daxes, I get oxcon, get away down those again. That we that's at Montreal. Oh, take the actual go no skid. Those as go no skin jishka. Nishno get to go and dojga no taxi jaz a dog skosh nena now get to go and dojga.
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Well, Megan, not back. I should get this in now to discuss it. How go she's niche arm that I'm done on the dust. Some the no bag shop. It's not a suggestion. I should support. I should make it now. Beg I'm that I'm done on now. Get each eaten hoja dishes go. I'm my mean no support. How go joy my dogs are going to go get these speech with the hoash. Get you that. What Ninan I'm done on now. Shop gets a just suit. That's on how it changes. EO jot go. How it's going to search Canada. A good Nashko. Gani Kogut, Augen, Gypsy Babylon by John Pop, Pope John Paul. Agadao that's it should be spio at Fort Simpson with the North Missouri Toys. 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

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I'll go give one a shkum stowich, you had gone near, Isco, Sunyacha, GH. 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
1: 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Utin hawa I hear, Mr. Snishka, Ebenoto Dagnota, Mamwina Not, Agushan Kadil Joy, Mamwina Notka, Yaiden, Satsiwe, and Isan Kadil, Ebetang, get you, Bezwe Chewing, Mamwina Not, to go and watch Dukshinji, I Oga, Eitanotka, Mamwina Not.
2: Is that God, Miss Jen and Joganot, Achit Dukshinianot, Okmagan and just sit the man. I was in Moshe, going to the man. Johan and I speak, yeah. Nigga, I go in meal beak, a baby, gamago, the baby without sick, gamago, the stone, nashed, hushim saga, without cheek, could the eel stitch, Moshe average, Messiah average, I walk on toy, could. That he said to them, Lord, as a garbage time ago, yeah, to cheap mad sick, gamsa, gammy quick to go, to garbage take it, that matches him old mad sick. Yeah, my girl can mean, let's check out that she's going out of the way, a speak a quick to go, and the gaggage him will be here quick. Nickels, I got a son again, my girl. I'm going to go to the house.

Ogun bike, Moshashinji, Shash, we bridge in the remember the night, and he gone and Jagayo Shakasadon, Yamak, then the Wachimi Oitakuan. How could I see an Akojimogan and Okum? By God, my God, the view and Okum. Gaji the Gaman, Jim Dutton's son. Then the Wachakasadon, Yamak, then the Jimmy Oistich. How can I get you, Gajimogan? How can I knock him? How can I bite Gavage Opagin that hushed the bear? Not sure. Just as she measured and need cheap lunch. Got hushed. Nishushed and jeet double us net. That's when she measured. And then she missed you. She's you should quick good job again. As you bitch need a yo. Gabm him gneed. Negative tweakage and not Jimmy Shanji had the Gajan age. I got taken, I got Nishna Gandhi reached Gabby the Kigo and again the high chair. And again, it's got Mother Gunk, Legacy, and I'm a good or she did. And I got taken, she's got the more dog and bag and knock him. Gaji the command, then I was accused of doing again, Mac, then I was a mewistic, just gagged. Mamma don't like the man. I wouldn't make any hair, give me go in with Jason this to the man. Yeah, I wouldn't swab it, seek the man. I can this won't die in it. Mogan Nashim's man, I would see on the guys and there's a G show which you are not. There's it's good to matter, there's it all beach and the guy. I got me all beach, John G. Get my good, the G school beach, the Jim Scum Conjugan. Does he milk my secret? Does he milk his donkey? Other than that, what I ended. What would you get? Wait, no, you understand. Other than I got mad saying that not to meet you, you owe me job shot. I, in Megan Jagan, Gish Mushdayan, Gish up to you go yet, Gish up at you go yet, and then not to meet you, that not. I was going to mistake about you, Jagoyan, not. Gan get the man. It's all gone now, she's gonna get the man, get the mass away. And then, not to me, she's done, not yet. Miss Domstey, and she fetch me go dagger and dagger. But she got off a chain, I got safe the man. Her then there, get Catherine gonna go banan. And the queen on the game, just you sure, which she go could. And that, yeah. And then not to me, she's done, not yet. And that's DJ, she's done, not yet. How does I get in this to the man? Not my ghost, but see, and it's this dab and it's at the bottom of it. How could I get the cushion? And it sets you on. And the guy prayed, oh, he could. Neck or she's not thinking up. At Nash McQuigwick took on a McQuigwick, and we've met sick. Yeah, but just the beer and sets you on it. Did you have to go a week? No way, John, Joey Hunage, Joey Hunage, she quick, yeah. Mugger me go now, no, Joey Nishtunk, yeah. Squad the mazan, Jay Shodan, and then Spokan the Gunnanchkim. Other Gisha Nishtun me, he go in again. Yeah, how I was in. Oh, not as in Kethers or Mom Wayne, no, yeah, you didn't, said Siwan. Sister said, Joey Thamago, no. Nastisha the bomb question. Gia magnastishut, nascent queen notch, how can set you on, nastish, a notchet. In magmok, a fake question, set you on, nasquisk, at the bomb question. I want to show get unconditional love, ishin katum. In jagon, in agash to beat jagon, in tot set you on. I go down there, she's stuck on it. Wow, I do wish that and that. And that guy, I'm at the bedroom, I can not. And I got the bedroom on, me, I don't want to be huge. Yeah, go, chairman, though, I'd go wish that can not. Let's go to my town. Yeah, but you wish that can not. Let's go to my town. Not in love with no condition. I guess she beats the concert. See, I'll go back and get the call. Is this? Do you have choice in my corner now? It's just some corner now. And I just want to. Yeah, you didn't set you on either. You know, you don't make it now.

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2: C'est inacceptable. 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
0: Oui, je suis allé à la maison de la maison de la maison de la maison Jagon got a Jimmy Granger, but stay any up to got a GA next soon. Aga, I bet sish the girl give all go back the bite just so Nina could do than yon. Agoma go, Inten Hauga, it's got so and Jiho and Jagna go back. We the bite the conya seal. Umag match at the badge moon, how go haggy by power get to dig it up. How go that hit that McGill University. How go to dig it out? Go to it. You got John Abbott.

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1: We have the fancy dance, which is a dance that shows off regalia and how we move and how that movement can move the shawl or the dress that the participant might be wearing. We have the grass dance, and we have the smoke dance, which is really a great opportunity for people that want to come and see the traditional dances, because smoke dance was one of the dances that was banned through colonialism.
0: We get show it the gibo a godja the in one genus fancy dance go hina not game again gibo how go I shum to any how go ten term gibo we up to me what go hania z go about ske game again that go speech 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

0: Steve Kagabad and Sagas and Umji Snowkin. 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
1: Oh my god, to Capital Music Jadosh. Capital Music Week, the Agno Day, that's a Ottawa. I go Nisha to discuss that, be him, met that. Game magazine to Magno, Jabishi by Eoj, Hagin, Jani, Jams, Jan, Gomwich. I go by Gek and the Magno, the Ga, Janim, I go, meet hits, can assume. Game magazine, Nagamoso, Jamanda Rio, Game magalogan stat. Akmago Hajabatum, Medicine Wheel.

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1: Jack, I just told you never come again. I get you think. Then I watch a shack so don. Then I shall get me with it. We had in Magajap Matsik, Magonashnakch, Ashmushtaik of Matsion. Life experience, as she thought, Miss Swa. We had in Magakwigwik Shagon, Akustachigwik Sagon. Washgad and Agaton, we had Tumk, Giahud, Piatum. Missania, you get that common air. We had no sexuality. The census. 5, 6 census. And Missania, she was so glad. I could have seen my guest at him. In order to show up to them, she got a quigwin, get my girl, a quigwin, a jimushtain. I can guess you. Is with the motor, the bagadia not in a store. Jack and I mean, that got off a church, ganished thumps, then I guess she shot and quit. Couldn't make a night. Let's check out that she went again, a quick went again. The badia say, then I told them that Jim Donai chicken chocolate snitched them veggie with the beach. In this day, should have bite them that medicine, your life experience, and in your mind, I put an ishtam vejiat. Oh, come on, get that his avision at them between the emotion. That his avision, what the mask and the emotion again. Then how Adam chitain them. Yeah, quick winter gone. Quay, oh, mean, yeah. Jack on all what I could take a hashtag his of it. Yeah, Jack at the edge. Now, Shagat Satham lands are gone. Machiga beat you, I stain. I got that now, Shatok. Jack, what bet we be just as I have said. In a magabriage yet, you have bet an auction. And I can eat them, Dagon. I go as you are quick oil. Axon, she's snaggon. Mush, dad, and the whole and we are shot. Snacko, addition, catch, axon, hot, and also again. I got a snack, Genoa. I got a snack, Gio. A station sad stack with a kitabio and a debit same again. And that's not seen. Now she's getting you down, which got it's got the master and the guy that we're going into the minute. So can I don't scope judge and it's too much. Check out the work as she's not. Oh, she's saying something on session there, and not such game of strict sharia, but just cash can and do and do it the good. And that would seem a kitchen. And that would seem a kitchen. I'm going to go to the house.

0: 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The boy is in the way of the guy at the time, the kitchen and the way then, the one joy to go. Mantosh is the satay. I go to Jamskim. Now she's the anger. Then they see what Janjay they smell. Jack and his thumb takes to get the water thumbs. In magic on a spoke of that. At the bottom, the way she go.Alko sat siwa ono. And much koshnak chiga da noche mi jay to taik. 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I'll go show to Gawi no Esti. Miss Saji Shimiagano and Greenio, Jaji Uichi Gok. We've Josh need a bottom one there, and I'm going to go to Mexico. How good Nashka, Wabatak Tayan.At my pshish. The man I could hear Nashdishka had that, but say the man, Oshka, go Nashido. Go don't give a shake. He saw Nashkan acid. The judge is in the stones of there. And I got on that. My son, the water one. I think as you make an ogre, that you should say the good that the woman can eat the way. And I. I would tell Nashdishka the cushion the end. Aye.Much in the old gaitig and ganiganskik and air, gaitig. Aye. Oh, margin is the metal dig a notch. Dunda, yea, what do you mean, Hindok? Undaga, ye are the bicycle, so I that sky with much and dagger out, she's skig a notch, oh. What you snack shadow dig a notch. Can I not say the gosh at the way he? Yeah, goodness.At a sheet of skick, yeah. Stabage. And the guy, you're the base of that, after Beejo. Yet the guy, you thought the mocha, yeah. The son got a great health board, I thought it. And, but why, what's, what, in my jargon, what's, yeah, more hit the base, you're the base of that, so the stars, the button, Jerry, the magoon, the stubber.Agonistum, the bitches are not how. Jimmy Agano, and he can't go at Eo, and the car, Mogant, and he can't ski. Jaji show each that in the air, a shagun of Matsion, or me on act like a note, yeah, Jaji me oi, Momoka shot. Agon as a beach, or wisdom, to fish it scum, Eo the bicycle just all gone again. The Saji me oi the manor.I think you bar. I got shot in a stone, but maybe much jar. Jinish thought Janjigan and again she got good. But that's okay. We are Shaker, Misty Hood. Skip to Ashkin and Long School together. And as a snackchen, how we cheat on our note. Yeah, and there you are. Needs good my downhood. Be a thackch.
1: Magabatok, Irene Berskin House. Agodahodaka da Gobunaka, we can stuina notch. Yaitan sats you only shinga the gnome. Which in a game, I have been game of you as gibo, aqui was soon. Gamegamea magano the gibo one, Gamegajip me magano the one. How each and game of you at, How can I get up Chagno to go chayo? Near my gosh against Tina, which I go, Taxi, Kajista, Kajista, Gnosh, I miss Snee Chagno.

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You might say to him and then I get staggers, Mamwitao, gem.cbc.ca/Mamwitao. Here on the Bajmusin Higgin and cbc.ca/cree. Ok, mag meshti hitchens come and no shakapshich the mug, a winch gog. Kemagan and Skuman and Irene had bearskin house, and we jabbit see Maginjigan against Skumaj Betsy Longchap. Selena Apache and Nimsikin and Noshkab Mika K. Jamie Little. Kia who not discussing Alex Leclerc. Gowan just switch up Shichi Smoke, E. O. the Bashmoon, Nichkop the Jishka Jab, Yabajin Kabatux and Hakia Hag Jabatoki by Reggie Tomadok. Ega J. Mohiko Gonia Jabin Bitagni, Mosoda, or they that's at Sassy Beach. Agoda, good morning.

Hello again, and thank you for tuning in. I'm Allison Burnett in Sherbrooke, and this is the second hour of Breakaway. If you thought you had to head to a large city center to produce large-scale cinematic audio and video productions, think again. In a moment, we're headed to Studio 13 in Lennoxville, where it's all possible.

0: is coming up. We're even going to get a tour of the space. And then our team in Quebec City will be heading to Fall Fest tomorrow, and our team in Sherbrooke will be heading to Townshippers Festival. We're going to meet up with some of our listeners. The annual event is organized by Voice of English Speaking Quebec in Quebec City, and it's happening at Quebec High School. We're going to hear from one of the organizers in this half hour. And now we head to Lennoxville, where a space dedicated to audiovisual and cinema production is punching above its weight.
1: My ville est vivante. Dans ses artères, sa noirceur, ses colères.
2: 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Don't move!
1: On porte tous un masque.
0: That is part of the trailer for Beckett, the pilot of a series created entirely in Sherbrooke at Studio 13 in Lennoxville. It's just one example of the types of projects being produced at the collaborative workspace, which includes a full music recording studio, gallery, and spaces for any number of audiovisual production and post-production projects. Studio 13 is celebrating its two-year anniversary this week and has just announced the creation of a nonprofit organization in the hopes of being able to support up-and-coming artists and become a pillar in the community. I stopped by Studio 13 yesterday. Yvan Pinard is the founder of Studio 13, and he started by giving me a tour of the space and told me about some of the projects happening there.
3: Yeah, so here what's interesting as well is that we have some equipment that's coming from the community. So different people, let's say, bought, like, someone bought an expensive light for a project or something like that, but he's not using it all the time, then he can put it here, and La Compagnie du Levant will take care of renting it, so people from the community can then have access to a bigger catalog of equipment instead of having to buy everything all the time. Donc ici, c'est vraiment un espace partagé, en fait. Fait qu'on a différents bureaux. So we made some space. There's two spaces like that. There's this one and another one where we have open space with four desks. It can be like self-employed, can be like anyone in the audiovisual community, ideally. So that way, you know, we help each other, and we can feed each other some project as well. On va continuer par ici. Kind of fun. It's the Emmanuel took pictures when we were rebuilding the space. So this side was all like, see, that's the garage door. It was just an open space with stuff basically. So
0: it's come a long way.
3: Yeah, definitely, definitely. Ça c'est quand on a fait le mur. We made the wall for the music studio on this side. Et voici le Soblenox Miao Studio, l'espace de son, musique. Having now the sound and the music and the mix 5.1, it's a complete ecosystem, so we can really do all the work from shooting, managing the data, doing all the post-production and everything. So that was like the missing piece for the space here. Yep.
4: I think in the end, the magical thing is that all of this is happening under one roof.
3: Yeah.
4: Because these different, I guess, services exist in the world separately, but the fact that here in Sherbrooke they're all glued together under one single roof, that's really exceptional, and it's extremely hard to find in the industry. So we're very lucky to have this here.
0: That last voice you heard is Simon Bouchard, who operates his company Motion Ninja from Studio 13. Before that, you heard Yvan Pinard, the founder of Studio 13, who operates his post-production company and animation company, Les Studios Ludifilm, out of the space. After the tour, I took Yvan aside and asked him to explain more about the concept behind Studio 13 and how it got started.
3: Here we have a full ecosystem, audiovisual ecosystem, basically. So we have like a nice space to be able to shoot. We're working on getting going a virtual production studio, so you can shoot here. We have production companies. We have post-production companies, so you can do the editing, you can do the coloring. We also have a sound studio here, so we can do 5.1 mixes, different type of mix for short films or films or publicity. And so we really have the full like ecosystem. You can come with a project and we can get it from beginning pre-production up to the end where we deliver for theaters.
0: And a music studio as well.
3: We also have a music studio, which is, we started here. It's been a year now already.

0: A beautiful space, band from the community can come and practice, we can record as well, we can also do some music mix for albums, things like that. So it's really covering every angle from the audiovisual community.
1: Yep. I understand part of the goal for some of the people involved here is to be able to offer the audiovisual capacity when it comes to making films or video games or short films or what have you, and not have to always defer to the larger cities like Montreal. Yep. Where did the idea to get something so comprehensive, to have the studio, where did the idea come from?
0: Well, I think it's like I've worked in Montreal, I've worked in Toronto, I've seen how it's happening in those big bigger cities and what's the setup, what kind of service they offer. And I arrived in the region in 2020. There was already a strong community here. The Beam was here. Conseil de la Culture de l'Estrie already identified different things with a group of people here, like, oh, it would be nice to have like a space for post-production. Oh, it would be nice to have a space to be able to collaborate, do some meetings, also a space for equipment. Like, we all have equipment, but then we organize a shoot and we need to go grab like some lights from one person and then the mic from the other person and the C-stand. And so it was like, oh, it would be really nice to have a central point, which is partly what the Beam was doing as well. A lot of those ideas are also coming from there. But in Sherbrooke itself, right downtown, or in Lennoxville more specifically, there wasn't really a space that was offering that. So we're like, oh, why don't we try to complement what's already there and push to have those services and be inspired by what we have in bigger cities. But instead of having to do it all separately, it's really expensive, buying all the equipment, the rent, all the overhead costs. Why don't we try to put it all under the same roof? It's also going to bring way more creativity, where it's like, since we're there together all day long, so I'm always with, let's say, Johan with the production company, or Gabriel Lapam, who's like producing and directing as well, doing projects. So we all get inspired from one another, and then we also start to think differently, think about some projects we could do together, or someone hears about a project but normally couldn't do it, for example, because it's too big or something like that. It's like, oh, but now I have all those other companies can help me to do it, right? So that was the idea, where we can save some costs, we have one-stop shop, so everything happens there, and then the creativity will grow because we're all working together. And you know, I was working from home for 3 years in my basement. I was comfortable, but I was like, I'm missing something so important, which is the people. And I think that's the strongest part here. We have equipment, we have all those facilities, but what's the most important is that we have a really good group of people, nice attitude, respectful. We all want to grow, we all want to be more professional, trying to evolve. So those are all values that we think it's important. So I think that's what's going to make the difference as well in between us and other places, for example, is who's going to be involved in this project.
1: How many people and or companies do you have now working under this roof?
0: Yeah, that's a good question. It's in progress. So like at this exact moment, and it's a bit of a funny coincidence, but if I remember correctly, I think we're 13 officially. That's not like, that was not arranged. That's just what it is today. But I'm really hoping that we're going to get up to maybe more like 17, 18. And some are bigger, some are smaller companies. It really depends. Like for my company, Ludifilm, I really see it grow to, you know, 6-7 employees doing animation, doing post-production. I think there's a need for it. But there's other companies that it's one person, and it's going to stay that way because that's the setup. That's how they want it to be. So it's not as if we're going to be like 20 companies of 10 people, right? There's not going to be enough space. But I think around 15 to 20 companies is a good number. I think we're going to fill up the space great. And with the nonprofit that we're setting up now, it's also opens the door to many other possibilities. Like, we want to open up the space really for more collaboration, not only the people that have a space here, a company that's installed here, but also some other creators, you know, in Sherbrooke, in Lennoxville, who potentially would need a space for a month or want to do a project. So they, you know, find a way that they can come in, maybe use a desk for a month while they're working on their short film. They shoot here, they do post-production, they do all their things, and then after that is someone else. So collaboration like that, where more people would be involved and care about the space, you know, and I think that's super important. I'm thinking about doing, like, you know, some 5 à 7.

0: add some activities to network with people so that people can come and feel that part of this space is theirs as well, you know? So we don't have all the answers, but that's kind of the direction we want to go with the nonprofit.
1: And it's incredible to think that 2 years ago when you first came here, I mean, this was essentially an empty garage space. Like it was, there was nothing here.
0: Yeah, well, I mean, half of it was Grant Simeon, which is a photograph. He's been here for like 30, 35 years, maybe even 40 years. So part of it, that's why we like the space as well. There was already some kind of an energy, like something that he did through all those years that was like in our industry. We're like, oh, that's a good fit. There's already the Le Cyclo where he was taking big pictures and things like that. And he had equipments. And so half of the building was kind of in a better shape for us to use, let's say. We still had to adapt it and all. And there was COVID before, so it was not like as used as before. But the other side was all, like, it was a landscaper, so it was a different business completely. We really had to bring it up to, like, to par to be able to be there and use it. So yeah, we did a lot. We did a lot to adapt the building. But I think it's definitely worth it. I mean, the space, being in Lenoxville, we're right, like, there's coffee shops, there's Fajo, there's restaurants around. When clients come, we can go there. We're like 7 minutes from downtown Sherbrooke. And we needed space where we have parking, we can bring trucks, we have the garage door so people can pick up loads, things like that. So we had to invest a lot, but I think it's definitely worth it. And securing the building was a key, something really important so that the project can live for a long time. I mean, that's our vision. We would like this space to become something solid that even if some companies are leaving, some others are going to come, because this is becoming a bit of a hub, you know, a pole. So, yeah.
1: And I want to ask you a little bit more about the nonprofit organization that's just being announced today. How does that come about? And remind me what that is now going to mean for Studio 13.
0: Yeah, that's a really good question. Like, since day one, we were thinking about, oh, should we do a co-op? Because there was already been effort from the community, like, oh, we should organize ourselves and structure it with some kind of a co-op or a nonprofit. And then, so we've been back and forth doing meetings with everyone here and trying to organize ourselves and be like, okay, like, what's the mission? What would be the values? But then, yeah, but is it really useful? Seems like a lot of work. It's like, are we just creating another business? How it's going to work? But then we met quite a few people, like, from the city, some MPs, some people who wanted to help. They were like, yeah, like, you need a nonprofit. If you want us to help you, whatever it's financially or not only for like grants and things, but just to support the project. It's cleaner. It's if the structure, if we have a good, bonne gouvernance, you know, it's not a company who's taking it. It's really the nonprofit. So we spoke with Sporobol, we spoke with another company in Montreal who are more in the video game industry. Indie Asylum also has a nonprofit and they do something. It's different, but there's a lot of inspiration coming from them as well. And they were saying, no, it's the key, like it's something important that you need to have if you want to organize activities with the community or even like a program. Like you could have a program linked with a university or something like that. And then the people do the program, then they come here for a year after and their desk is everything is included in the program, they go through certain steps, and then after that they do a project or they start their own company. Like it opens doors to many ideas, different things we can do that could bring the project to another level. And obviously there's also the financial aspect of it, where it's like if we want to have support to help, in French we say dynamiser, take care of the space, organize some training, you know, organize some activities that would be open for all the community, then with the nonprofit, it really helps to set that up like properly. It become keys and tools that can help us to, you know, get a bit bigger and help the companies that are here, but really help also the link between the community and the space here. So everyone can benefit. That would be great. Like, just another example is Sublenax did a full socio-financement campaign, you know, with La Ruche, and they had Fonds Milliard who helped. And they were able to bring, like, 70 young musicians to have this experience for 1 day or half a day or recording a song or learning how it works in professional music studio. I mean, this is amazing. Like, you cannot offer that just out of your pocket like that. It's really difficult. But then when you work with institutions or that kind of financing, things like that, then you can just

0: offer more to the community. We have great tools, great professionals here, and I mean, we're going to grow on the private side, business to business, doing films or different things, but one thing we definitely want to do is make sure that other people can have access to those tools and resources right here, instead of going to Montreal or things like that. Like, we have it right here.
1: Thank you.
0: It's a pleasure.
1: This is a lot of fun. Congratulations. It's a wonderful project, and the space is beautiful.
0: Nice. Thank you. Thank you so much.
1: That was Yvan Pinard, founder of Studio 13 in Lennoxville. The studio has just announced the creation of the nonprofit organization Grand Angle. One of the local bands that recorded some of its music at Studio 13 is Fadoc. Here they are now with M'installer sur Mars.

0: is Sherbrooke band, Fat Duck, who recorded their album in Studio 13 in Lennoxville. They'll be performing at La Petite Boîte Noire in Sherbrooke on October 10th. It's 23 minutes now past 5 o'clock. Fall Fest has long been an annual tradition for members of the English-speaking community in Quebec City. It's an event that brings people together at Quebec High School for an afternoon of food, entertainment, and kiosks featuring local vendors and community groups. Members of the CBC team will also be there to meet some of you, our listeners. Fall Fest has been going strong for more than 15 years now, and it's organized by Voice of English-Speaking Quebec. Bridget Wellens is the group's executive director, and she joined Quebec AM guest host Rachel Watts this morning. Rachel wanted to ask her to explain what Fall Fest is all about.
1: I would say that it's a multicultural event filled with family-friendly activities, performances, food, and a fantastic community showcase that allows people to really connect with the groups and different organizations, places of worship, and local entrepreneurs.
2: What's the meaning or the, I guess, goal behind organizing something like this? What are you hoping people take away from it?
1: We're hoping to show everyone that there is a vibrant community.

0: And regardless of language, we all work together to provide services, create programs, activities, initiatives that respond to the needs that we're hearing on the ground for community members.
1: What kinds of activities can people expect this year in particular?
0: Well, aside from the kids zone that will be busy with everything from face painting, there's going to be a craft table, Legos, smoothies, bouncy castles, as well as a foam party, for which we're asking parents to perhaps bring a change of clothes, just because the kids might get a little wet after going into the foam party.
1: Okay.
0: There's tons of performances as well that will be enjoyed by young and old.
1: And what is a foam party exactly? You have me intrigued on that.
0: So the last couple of years, we've been renting a foam cannon, which essentially just consists of mixing in these packets of foam with water, and it shoots out of this cannon. Last year, it was onto a plastic tarp, so kids were slipping and sliding all over that tarp on the field. But this year, it's going to be shooting into one of the bouncy castles, which incidentally is, I think it's about 50 feet. It's a 50-foot slide. So there should be a lot of laughing fun and foam on that bouncy castle for sure.
1: Now I understand why you said parents should bring a change of clothes for their children.
0: Absolutely.
1: And so can you describe a little bit of the vendors that will be there? Because I understand there will be more booths this year.
0: Mm-hmm. Yeah, we have a few additional booths. Last year we thought we had filled the gym to the brim with different community groups and places of worship and local businesses. We have three more this year. So we have 33 community groups ranging in services and different sectors such as just, you know, community work, health and social services, education, employability, and a bunch of local entrepreneurs selling some of their goods and creations. There's going to be an interesting, and this is really popular in Tokyo, where they have people go to a stamp rally. So we're going to have a little bit of that going on too as well. And little surprise, I think we're going to have a new mascot this year that's going to be there for the Canada Games.
1: Wow. So the event kicks off just before lunchtime, around 11 a.m., and it lasts until 3 p.m. For those listening, maybe, you know, don't have a transportation there, I understand you're offering transport for people age 50 and over. How does that work?
0: We normally announce a few weeks or several weeks prior to Fall Fest that we have transportation available for our seniors that might not want to drive to the location or just not want a hassle with trying to find parking. So we pick them up. There's a few pickup spots, and we bring them to Fall Fest. They can enjoy some of the performances, and then we take them back.
1: And just lastly, before I let you go, Brigitte, does Voice of English Speaking Quebec have other activities planned for Quebec City residents this fall?
0: Absolutely. We have a host of different activities between our monthly game nights that happen regularly, twice a month, and the different activities that are open to all, including newcomers. Our calendar of events is chock full with things to do, not only from VEC, but from community partners and other organizations in the city organizing things in English. So people just have to take a look at our website event calendar and or sign up to our newsletter, and they'll be informed on everything that's happening.
2: Brigitte Wellens is the executive director of Voice of English Speaking Quebec. She was speaking with Quebec AM guest host Rachel Watts. Fall Fest takes place tomorrow at Quebec High School in Quebec City from 11 until 3 p.m. Members of the team will be there to meet with some of you, so make sure you stop by our booth to say hi and grab some CBC swag. And I can say the same for Townshipers Festival. If you're in the Eastern Townships, make sure you drop by on Saturday this year. It's happening in Barrie at Memorial Park starting at 10 a.m. until 4 p.m. I will be there along with CBC's Gordon Lambie.

0: compared to last. The vaccination effort will continue into next week. And Quebec's Environment Ministry says residents should avoid contact with the vaccine bait. And the UCI Road World Championships are back in Montreal for the first time since 1974. The opening ceremony for the cycling event is tomorrow, with the competition beginning Sunday and lasting a week. The city, along with Tourism Montreal, held a news conference today talking about what Montrealers can expect. Cyclists will be racing all over the island, between the Old Port all the way into the Montérégie. Executive Committee member Jim Bass is pitching the event as something to celebrate, but warns that getting around will be a challenge.
1: Well, look, I mean, any event of this magnitude certainly requires folks to be prepared. And so that's why these safeguards are put in place. Toolkits are in place as well to make sure that people understand how to get around in their neighborhoods.
0: The city is asking people to plan ahead, to take public transit, and to check Montreal2026.org for the latest on getting around town. And that was the CBC News.
2: Thank you very much, Simon. It is now 5:36 and you're listening to Breakaway. Coming up in this half hour of the program, we're going to be speaking with genre-traversing guitarist Jesse Cook. He's just put out a new album called Past the Breakwater, and he is embarking on a very large world tour. Coming up, we're going to speak with Jesse Cook about that new album and his tour and doing so many shows. We're also going to talk about what it means to become a living donor. Former CBC anchor Mike Wise will tell us why he decided to help out a family friend who urgently needed a kidney. Those stories coming your way, but first it's time now to have a look at weather across the province. And we are looking at a chilly night, especially if you happen to be in Gaspé, Mont-Tremblant, Rouyn-Noranda, Val-d'Or, or Sept-Îles, where you have a frost advisory in effect. For Val-d'Or, you can expect temperatures to dip right down to zero tonight. Partly cloudy skies. Tomorrow, mainly sunny with a high of 16. For Mont-Tremblant, temperatures also near freezing with clear skies overnight. Tomorrow, sunny with a high of 15 as well. Sherbrooke, 3 degrees with a few clouds on the way. Then tomorrow, you're looking at a sunny day with a high of 16. Quebec City, a little warmer, an overnight low of 4 degrees tonight with a few clouds. Sunshine expected tomorrow and a high of 17 degrees. Chibougamau, temperature near freezing overnight with a 60% chance of showers. A mix of sun and cloud tomorrow and a high of 10. New Carlisle, 6 overnight with partly cloudy skies. And then sunshine expected tomorrow with a high of 13. Sept-Îles, 4 degrees, the overnight low with showers and the possibility of a thunderstorm. Mainly sunny tomorrow. And then that frost advisory kicking in, getting down to minus 2 for tomorrow night. Blanc-Sablon, rain expected overnight with a low of 5 degrees, a high of 9 tomorrow with a 40% chance of showers. And for Schefferville, a low tonight of minus 1, a few rain showers or flurries on the way. Tomorrow, a 30% chance of flurries expected, a high of 5. And over on the Magdalen Islands, could see some thunderstorms overnight, a 60% chance of showers, a low of 10 degrees. And then your high for tomorrow, 12 degrees with a 30% chance of showers.

0: turning to a little bit of comedy programming for a moment. On this week's new episode from Saskatoon, the debaters are putting everything on the line when they ask, is a clothesline superior to a dryer? Katie Ellen Humphrey says yes, and she isn't afraid to leave her opponent hanging. But Miles Morrison puts his own spin on things when he defends dryers. Here's Miles and Katie Ellen bringing their dry humor to the firing line.
1: MarthaStewart.com says some items you should never put in your dryer are silk garments, faux fur, sneakers, and what else? Miles?
2: Children under the age of two.
1: Yes. Good point. Yes. Full point. Other items you should never put in your dryer, according to Martha Stewart, are backpacks or lunch boxes. I don't know who Martha Stewart grew up with. A Newfoundland and Labrador tourism ad says a single tea towel hung on a clothesline signifies that you should drop in for a cup, while a collection of odd socks on the line means what? Katie Ellen?
3: Here be a one-legged man.
1: That's good. That is a rare three-point answer. A Newfoundland and Labrador ad says a single detail hung on a clothesline signifies drop in for a cup. A collection of odd socks means the youngsters have everyone.

0: drove. And now I have to explain that. Means the children are driving everyone crazy. I should ask Lee. Lee, our producer, is from Newfoundland, and sentences like that first one make sense there.
1: That was the debaters, comedians Katie Ellen Humphries and Miles Morrison in their debate, clothesline versus dryer. Then

0: /TheDebaters or on your CBC Listen app. It is 20 minutes now before 6. When former CBC journalist Mike Wise was scrolling through Facebook one evening, he saw something that stopped him in his tracks. It was a message from a family friend that said, looking for an earth angel. It was a woman in need of a living kidney donor, and Mike decided to help. He's here now to tell the story of what happened next. Mike Wise, welcome to Breakaway. Thank you for being with us today.
1: Well, thank you, Allison.
0: Looking for an earth angel. Tell me about reading those words for the first time.
1: It was something. Something about the phrase just sort of jumped out at me as I was going through that scroll. I knew the person who posted it. It was my friend Shannon, a family friend that I've known. My wife had been friends with her for 30 years. Our families have rented cottages together. My daughter knows her daughters, and we've had holidays and New Year's Eve multiple times spent together. I knew she had health problems. She was in declining health. I don't think I knew up until that point how serious her renal failure was becoming. I also was wondering, well, why is it up to her to go out and do this and put out a call for an earth angel or just someone that might want to step forward to get tested to see if there was a possibility, you know, many ifs along the way until it got there. And I thought, okay, what do I do with this? Do I, you know, like, there's just something in me that said, I reached out to her rather than just hitting like or anything like that. I said, send me the kit. And I immediately thought, wow, I should ask my wife and daughter what they think first. But
0: wow.
1: They were supportive, of course, a family friend. And I said, let's go on this journey together and see what happens.
0: How do you explain that compulsion? As you say, you didn't just hit like, you messaged her right away. Why do you think that was? Is that just who you are?
1: Something in me, there was at the moment, I'm like, this is serious, needs to help. Let me see what can happen. Like, I give blood. I'm used to doing things like that. So I filled out the initial questionnaire. I did the initial blood work and then got a call from the transplant center in Toronto. And they said, okay, you've made the first screen. They came in and laid it out for me. They said, listen, there's still more tests we need to do. We need, you know, further compatibility, urine tests, more blood work. We need to check your kidneys, make sure you got two of them and they're doing fine. Your heart, I need to get on the treadmill with the electrodes and all that for that test, liver. And they said, there's a 70% chance that you're going to be rejected at the end of all of this because that's just the way it is. And I thought, wow, this is how serious it is for people who are facing this burden, this stress of trying to find people to come forward. Fortunately, as we went through all of this, it turned out that I was in that 30%. And not only that, I was a direct match for my friend. I'd been prepared for the alternative, which was a directed program, where I might not have been a match for her, but I might have been a match for someone in Montreal. And that person in Montreal would have someone that was willing to donate for them, and they might be a match for someone in Thunder Bay. And so that Thunder Bay person might, you know, go along. Eventually, there'd be a match for my friend. And then the smart people that work out the donation system and the surgeons and the healthcare teams would coordinate the transfer of these multiple operations and multiple flying of kidneys around until eventually, I might give 1 week and it could be 2 months later that my friend receives or vice versa. We didn't know. So it was a bit of relief. And fear and excitement when we found out, that I could tell her, guess what? We're a direct match.
0: Wow. What was that like when you found out you were a direct match?
1: Yeah, I know she was elated and it was something to tell her. It's like, many tears on that day. Then the other thing that happened, she immediately wanted to like, yay, sing from the highest hills. I've got someone. I said, please don't. At least not yet. I'm not ready for that yet. You know, the sense of always grown up, like when you give and donate, you do it privately. You don't do it to draw attention to yourself, ironically, says the guy speaking on CBC Radio about this. We'll get to that. I said, please don't. She did this. We went through it. I hadn't even told my direct family, well, my immediate family, my sisters. I only told a couple months before. Hey, guess what? And then as I was recovering, I told close friends what I had gone through. And there's an initial there's a very strong discomfort that came from, oh my gosh, you did a great thing. And, you know, oh, you're a hero. And that's not why I did it. I didn't do it for that sort of recognition.

0: recognition. I'm certainly not, like, it doesn't take superhero powers to do this. This is anyone can do and follow this. But as I was recovering in the hospital, I heard stories from others about 6-7 year waits with dialysis, trying to find out if they would get a donor, or other people whose lives were really affected by kidney disease and realizing it affects so many people. There's more than 4,000 people on wait lists trying to find a living donor across the country, and you know, just under 700 leave that list each year, and a third of them come because they pass away. So
1: was that why your friend decided to make a posting on Facebook?
0: Well, she had to. She could go through the system, go on dialysis, and there's a wait list for, you know, we all sign our donor cards. There are deceased kidneys from deceased donors that come in, and they're fine. There's health complications with them. The outcomes are so much better if you can get a living kidney to come there and there as well. So there's a real push, because, you know, if you get one, then you can... It's not the same as jumping the line, but if you have, you can coordinate to get, you know, that transfer, you can get that work done. So it was within, you know, 8-9 months of this whole process that she was able to get that. And within a couple days of that, she had the little line taken out that they were using for her dialysis.
1: Oh, wow.
0: And just an immediate perk up of her life, her face, and tremendous turnaround of her health. And in the weeks to come, we would get out and I was healthy going in. It took a little bit of an initial recovery for me coming out there, but it returned a little bit. So now this is Living Donor Awareness Week, and I thought, okay, seeing the need, seeing the effect that this kind of donation can give. That's why I'm on the CBC radio talking about that thing I did.
1: Well, I'm glad to hear that you are doing well. Your friend is doing well now as well?
0: Absolutely, yeah. We got together, her husband, my wife and I, we went out to check a stand-up comedian last week and went for dinner. And, this started at seeing Facebook posts. And this summer, it was quite something to see posts from her reconnecting with friends she had not seen. That was a common thing. Oh, I got together with this friend I haven't seen in years. This friend I haven't seen in years. Or I went to this cottage or somewhere else I hadn't been in a while. And I know that's because of this gift of time, gift of choice that the donation gave her. Things she could not have done a year ago because she was so sick and her body had been failing her so much. So that's deeply gratifying. And that's to see that the transformation in a close friend, that's something that all of us have the ability to, if that's something we look into, we can bring that about.
1: Such a remarkable story. I'm so glad you came on to share it with us, and I appreciate your time. We have to leave it there for today, but thank you so much.
0: Thank you, Allison.
1: That's Mike Wise. He is a journalism professor and former CBC News anchor. He is also a living kidney donor. If you're interested in becoming a living donor, you can head over to uhnfoundation.ca.

0: is Canadian rumba flamenco guitarist Jesse Cook with his song Forever. The Juno Award-winning artist releases his new album, Past the Breakwater, today. Cook has been playing and touring for the past 3 decades, straddling many different genres, including flamenco, jazz, classical, and world music. His new album veers more into the jazz genre, inspired by albums like Miles Davis's Kind of Blue. Most of the album was recorded on a secluded island on an Ontario lake, only accessible by boat, and there is an unhurried quality that shines through in it. He is embarking on his Forever live tour that will bring him to 24 countries, starting with 11 performances in Quebec. Jesse Cook will perform in Lac-Brome tomorrow, Quebec City on Monday night, and in Sherbrooke on September 27th. Jesse Cook is with us now. Good afternoon. Welcome to Breakaway.
1: Thank you. Thank you for having me.
0: Can you describe for us the island that you were staying on to create this

0: the album take us to where you were?
1: Yeah. Oh my God. It's my happy place. It's a part of eastern side of Georgian Bay, an area called 30,000 Islands. And I think 30,000 is probably a low estimate. There's actually, because I don't think they count just little rocks sticking out of the water. And it was just, it was one of those things where there's like a little cabin and you can only get there by boat. And if you need food, you got to get back in the boat and go get it. And I went up there with like a bunch of fragments of ideas that I'd been working on for the last few years and just kind of shaped them into a record and recorded all the guitar parts and sort of came back at the end of it with what I thought was an album. But then later I wanted to add some double bass and, you know, some a little bit of other things like violin and some percussion and things. So some of it I didn't record entirely on the island, but all the original writing and the composing and the guitar playing was done up there.
0: Why was it important for you to be isolated to record a large part of this album?
1: I don't know if I could honestly say, you know, oh, I needed to be isolated. I think I would just wanted, like, I loved it up there. It's so magical and to kind of be removed from everything. But I will say that having done that, like having been up in this place where it was just quiet and like, you can't even get a good internet signal. And I think that really helps, you know what I mean? Like just being somewhere where you can just really kind of immerse yourself in the music and the quiet and there's not planes going by overhead. Like, yes, as I'm speaking to you now, I'm in an airport. I'm waiting to get on
0: the
1: flight.
0: The opposite of that.
1: 100% the opposite of this quiet place where I made this record. And I have these records that are my favorite albums from, you know, external lifelong, you know, listening, where albums like Miles Davis, Kind of Blue, or, you know, everybody's favorite, Nora Jones, Come Away With Me, or Gets Gilberto. You know, these albums, you put them on and they're just, they kind of, you know, you can live in them. You know what I mean? They're just, they create this mood, this ambience, and you just kind of sit in the afternoon and it's raining outside and you just live in these albums. And I've always wanted to make an album like that, but I wasn't sure if like Spanish guitar could do that. You know, like if it was the right feeling. So you introduced me at the beginning as a rumba flamenca guitarist, but there's very little rumba. I think there's one piece that could be described as rumba flamenca on this, and the rest of them are just these quiet little pieces where I try to leave space and, you know, and just play less notes and just really create a kind of an atmosphere and a kind of feeling. It's a little bit of melancholy. I don't know. I don't want to label it. I'll leave it to other people to decide what it is. But, I just wanted to kind of, and I wanted to write music that was playable by only two guitars, you know, that we do use more than two guitars, but, over the years I've done tracks where, it's like I've got a Brazilian percussion ensemble and I've got a whole band slamming along and, all sorts of rhythms going and Arabic and an Armenian to do, it's like a wall of sound. And it's fun to do that, to produce them like that. But then you sort of go, if you take all that away, do I still actually have a song? You know, like, could you actually just play this crazy bombastic thing with only two instruments? So I wanted to make sure that with this album, you could, if you only had, you know, one back rhythm guitar and one lead guitar, it would still sort of have the same emotional impact.
0: And speaking of, I mean, playing these songs, I mean, two guitars or more, but you're going to be playing them an awful lot. You're beginning your tour, 180 yeah. shows over the course of your tour that's going to go into 2027. And for there is a leg of your tour in Quebec. Tell me, I mean, 11 venues here. Why is Quebec such a substantial part of the tour?
1: I love playing Quebec. The fact is, you know, I'm Canadian. I live in Canada. And if I only did the big cities, you know, I would do in Quebec, I would be doing Montreal and Quebec City, maybe, and that would be it. And I would really be missing out, I think, because I sort of feel like, first of all, Quebec is wonderful. It's a wonderful place to play. People in Quebec, I find, you know, they really love to faire la fête. You know, Quebec, there's a certain joie de vivre that I just love in Quebec. And then And the other thing is Quebec theaters, they support the arts. Like Quebec, you know, your theaters are well equipped with staff that love making, you know, putting on shows, and they're given

0: you know, all the things they knew to make a great theater and have a great evening. And so over the years, I've just loved it. Like, it's a part of our tour where we'll every, whatever, 3 years or something, we'll come and do a few weeks in Quebec. And it's often a favorite part of my tour, because the other thing is sometimes we'll get like a little Airbnb in downtown Montreal, and then, you know, hub and spoke to all of these places like Terrebonne and L'Assomption and, you know, Sainte-Thérèse and whatever. And then each night we come back to our Airbnb and feel like, you know, this is what it would be like to live in Montreal. So have bagels in the morning, you know, that's great. I love the whole thing.
1: That's great to hear. I've only got about a minute with you left because we're nearing the end of our show, but with 180 shows, what keeps you grounded while you're away from home so long beyond the cute little Airbnbs and the bagel breakfasts?
0: First of all, I got to say, I have only become aware of this whole 180 show thing because I've been doing interviews, and the interviewers keep saying that. So I try not to think too far ahead on my schedule because I know they do plan these things like several years in advance. I just think of the next tour. So right now I'm just thinking about Quebec, and I'm not really worrying about the one after that. But the other thing is, I don't go out and stay out. I know there's some artists who go out and just stay out till all 180 shows are done, and then they come home. I think if I did that, I'd come home and like the locks would be changed on my house and all my clothes would be in the front line. So I sort of feel like it's better to come, you know, I go out for 3 weeks, I go home, you know, reacquaint myself, like come meet my family for the first time again. And, you know, my dog smells me and everybody says, okay, you can come back in. And then I go and do another 3 weeks somewhere else. And I think if you do that enough, you can still, you know, have a life and tour and get to do both things, you know, have your cake and eat it too.
1: Oh, well, I have been a fan ever since your first album, Tempest, came out. So it's a pleasure to speak with you, and I look forward to seeing with you on your Quebec leg of this tour. Thank you so much for taking the time to speak with us today.
0: It's my pleasure. Thanks for having me.
1: That's Jesse Cook, Canadian Roomba flamenco guitarist. His Forever Live tour starts tomorrow at the Théâtre du Lac-Brome. Here's his song, You Were Looking North.

0: This is so lovely. I don't want to speak over it, but I do want to thank everyone who helped put the show together this week, beginning with our technician and journalist, Hugo Saez, our researchers, Hannah Beach and Dion Codderington, our team in the newsroom, Rachel Watts, Sarah K. Dallaire, Katsi Sene at the National Assembly, our producer, Julien Fontaine-Doré, and Charlotte Lepage, who stepped into the producer chair. Our coordinating producer is Cassandra Leader. I hope to see you at Townshippers Festival, and hopefully if you're in Quebec City, you'll stop by the Fall Fest as well. I'm going to let you listen to Jesse Cook now. Have a great Friday and a great weekend.
1: 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Then, in half an hour, it's As It Happens.
2: Hi, I'm Chris Howden. He was the Prime Minister of Pakistan, but now Imran Khan is behind bars, convicted of corruption. His son says his father is the victim of a political vendetta and tells us conditions in jail amount to torture.
3: We are meeting at a decisive moment for our country.
4: We will have very significant economic legislation.
5: Fresh off his trip to Europe, the Prime Minister addresses the Liberal caucus, its number bolstered by three by-election wins. With MPs returning for the fall session Monday, the government is laser-focused on the economy, under stress from U.S. tariffs, while fashioning new ties abroad. This is Your World Tonight. I'm Stephanie Skenderis.

throat. You sit around moping, crying, crying. You say you even thinking about dying? Well,